0: A favorite in the VI for years, but I've been hearing a lot about the new vessel that they added to the fleet though.
1: Oh, you mean the I Legend? Yeah, I need to experience that one.
0: 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I got to go to St. Thomas as well, and I hope it's a new boat they're running.
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Oh yeah, baby. We here again. It's another night outside in the La Vida Katoy Festival Village. Good night to the Massive on FM. Good night to the Massive on Facebook, baby. Welcome aboard. It's all about the old school throwback. Gen Z done had them turn. We going to be taking it from here tonight. It's all about the old school, man. I'm talking about performances from Born in Flames. Prime Time, Dirk, Chick Daddy, and all in a veterans, on top of veterans, on top of veterans. And you definitely be locked and loaded to Tola Radio, man, making sure you get all the lovely coverage. We got our all-star team in the building. They're going to be taking it over in just a momento, picking up that tempo. I want to

0: matter where you're there, east, west, north, south, wrong, so, back, so, over there, so. Good night to everybody, man. Big up my Bavoni Massive, Rock City Massive. St. John in the house, same way. I want to say good evening to Anigada, Just Findike. All the surrounding islands, man. How's our friends and families out in Antigua or Dudley? How about the people in St. Kitts that love it all right here in the VI? Vinci all over. If you're celebrating carnival in your country or festival, happy greetings and season's greetings to you. And of course, we here in the BVI saying happy festival to one and all, baby. If you're on Facebook, just tag and share. We're going to be getting things going in just a second. Me, they are King Zulu, they are DJ Phenom, they are King Sefu, they and all the elder them. I see a plaque pole and all kind of things setting up, so we're going to be getting that going for you guys in just a second likewise. If you're on your way down to the village right now, I suggest you mash gas. Things about to get started. Remember, we powered by Boot 21, Boot 19, Sips and Soups, and a whole set of other boots, man. We're going to be giving you guys the menu in just a little bit and keeping the vibe nice and airy. Who else have on them, Mike? Who else have on them headphones right about now? Anybody alert? Anybody alive? We walking on it. We're going to be going to our sponsors in just a 2 seconds. Just to let me give everybody a little chance to introduce themselves. Only so much voice I have. I need mine tomorrow, God no. Oh. 1, 2. Oh yeah, boy. Them.
1: All night.
0: Easy, me hear a singer.
1: Oh.
0: They sing a Rasta man looking to join the band them.
2: Why?
1: Why?
0: It look like it got two.
2: Yes, I.
0: What?
2: King Sifu and King Zulu live.
1: We're going to be dancing on the flagpole in a minute.
0: Aye.
1: That should be something to see.
0: Oh, yes. Very excited about that. Very.
2: Come on down.
0: Remember to turn up your headphones, guys, so you ain't got to shout. If you ain't turn them up, they're going to trick you.
1: Yeah, man. I see them girl got them Bengay and them footband and everything. It's about to go down.
0: Wow. So we're going to have a platform. And of course, we're going to be bringing you that live. But before we jump into that, we want to get the sponsors a plug one time for the one time. I'm going to need the audio for the sponsors, King. All right. And like we said, we're going straight over to the platform and them other things in just a moment.

0: Yeah, boy. Love is the season. Carnival time is the time for...
1: King Zulu, you had ever had a carnival girlfriend, a festival girlfriend?
0: Yeah, man. Several different carnival in a row. But it's only now that I pledge to behave. I avoiding the whole thing. I nearly get one last night.
1: But I just see them attack you in the juvie route all the time.
0: Boy, I got to. Militancy.
1: I wonder what about this Rasta man that attract them.
0: I know. I think it is the die. I die. Everybody has died in bed. Black, I die, mine gray.
1: Oh, my goodness.
0: This is Silver 77.
1: Hello.
0: But I thought it would have repelled, but it's doing the opposite thing.
1: Yes, so you try pull back and it only push straight on?
0: Yeah, so I ain't know what to do now. I got to just embrace what I'm doing.
1: No.
0: I got to embrace the magnetism.
1: All right. Well, guys, let we go straight over to our sponsors. Me there, DJ Phenom there, the whole team there.
0: I am restless.
1: Empress Island, them so.
0: We got the AI dancer there.
1: Yeah, man, of course. Big up the AI dancer. All right, so we're going to go to the sponsors and come right back, guys. Tola Radio in your neighborhood.
2: 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Digicel. Sit back, relax, and enjoy the show.

0: Yeah, man, and those are the sponsors, guys. Hold the mic there for me, Rasa. Keep the bunks.
1: Yeah, man. Bless up. What's up, cuz? Boy, it's been a minute. Festival to bring out everybody. Good to see you. Yeah, man, let me talk about the back a little bit. We got a lot of things going on in the background, the things that you don't see in the front ground. Of course, we got gaming land. In the back, we got electronic dart. We got basketball, electronic basketball. We got the island breeze. We got pop the balloon, dart prize, whip prizes. We got ice streets. While you're hot, get your soul. We got a run in the back named the Tsunami. We got bumper cars. We have, carousel with the swing. We got the ferry wheel. We got human bowling also in the back. Yeah, we got the right name, Spin Till You're Stupid.
0: So you don't tell me about that.
1: Till You're Stupid.
0: Yeah.
1: Look, just watch it now. Don't get me dizzy.
0: I can't take that kind of pressure.
1: I
0: can't
1: even take the ferry wheel. So anything other than that, I done with.
0: Bye, oh bye.
1: Of course, we got a trampoline. You can just jump up to the Momo. We have a roller coaster in the back. And then we got some different food to eat. We got popcorn, corn dog, pizzas, snow cones, loaded hot dogs. We got a thing in the back named Pop Snacks. All kinds.

0: and a whole heap of vegetables, onions, peppers, you know, all it, what you call that thing again, jalapeno. That is good on good.
1: Yes.
0: We also got bougie treats.
1: Oh,
0: bougie
1: wow.
0: Treats, that's if you're high class and you want. You only want regular treats, you want bougie treats.
1: Bad and bougie. Bougie. My snacks be bad and
0: bad
1: bougie.
0: Bad and bougie treats. I don't know what that entails, but that's what it is.
1: Bad and bougie.
0: We got Lynn's Toys, that's Lynette Toys and such.
1: Okay.
0: We got hoodies, refreshments.
1: All right.
0: No, no, you got bougie refreshments. So you got two bougies in the back. Of course, we got Cinties everywhere all the time. Cinties every single thing. And last but not least, we got the virtual reality games. So in the background, got a whole lot of things going on at the La Vida McCoy Festival. Tonight promised to be a very festive night, very down to earth. You're going to see things from every island. First up, we got the Dynamics. It looks like we're going to have some flagpoles about to kick off right now. We got the Dynamics here. So we got to get some footage close up. Yeah, man, the energy in the room is good. Yeah, man, them older ladies going to be hunting tomorrow, but tonight, them going to perform. Bengay, Icy Hot, wherever you want.
2: A shot of rum or something.
0: Yeah. Them girls got a lot of liquid courage.
2: Yeah, man,
0: a lot of liquid courage going on here tonight.
2: Right now on stage, you got the one and only Father Wiz. You don't know how that old school.
0: Yeah, man, you don't know once you got these kind of nights, you got to get Wiz up in there.
2: Yeah, definitely.
0: Wiz has done cement himself as an old school classic kind of guy.
2: Correct.
0: Kind of brother. Yeah, man, it's about to kick off. We got the Dynamic. You could see what they wore in the red, say?
2: Ribbon.
0: Oh, the Dynamic ribbon platters.
2: Yeah.
0: About to grace us with a whole nother level. All right, we got Sefu there. He grazing. Well, go on, Star. You introduce yourself for the night. Why, you doing?

0: by your mouth moving, but nothing coming out. Give me the sign language.
1: But wait, I went in a deaf man jam with you too.
0: Yeah, yeah. Oh, you were doing it too? This thing contagious, Fina. We got to stay from wrong them, man.
1: Yeah. Sign language.
0: We don't want that.
1: What kind of blight this is again?
0: We just change the battery.
1: Go.
2: Well.
1: One,
0: hey,
1: two.
0: Hey, purple.
2: Oh, gosh.
0: What is this, boy? The vertically check, challenge, check. But he ain't got no other challenges other
1: one,
0: than
1: two,
0: that.
1: One, two.
0: I don't know if that's a little one. Child. Them say if you can't tell, it's a little child. So we can just qualify that as a child. This is a night in the village. All right, boy. Hey, man, we got this going on. We about to kick off, you know. Yeah.
3: And tonight, at this moment, we will be having...
0: No, no, we're not hearing you at all.
1: Don't go to the stage, cameraman. We're going by the performers. Stage to break from what we're doing right now.
0: Yeah. It's about to go down.
3: The Dynamic Ribbon Dancers is a brand new platform group that seeks to uphold our culture and to... put it in twine, one ribbon at a time. So we endeavor to make sure that our culture stays alive. And we will do it one ribbon at a time.
0: Yo!
3: So,
0: Rafi,
3: I am your director, Laverne Blyden, and I bring to you none other than...
1: One, two. You hear me?
3: Ribbon.
1: 1, 2.
0: Come on down.
1: Check 1, 2. All right, Sefa.
0: No. Good. Sounding. I know what the microphone doing with the microphone into cultural tonight at all.
1: We're going to get us.
0: All right. Hey, man, we got this action going on. God, these guys look excited. Wave. Rock to the sky. Rock.
1: 1, 2, 1, 2.
0: Oh, yeah, this
1: check
0: is
1: one, two.
0: Beautiful.
1: 1, 2,
0: colors,
1: 1, 2,
0: colors.
1: 1, 2. Clear me up, clear
0: me up.
1: We
0: got the white, the green, the blues,
1: one,
0: the golds,
1: one,
0: the
1: one,
0: red.
1: One.
0: Oh, yeah, it's going to be excitement. We got all the different age groups from school, from schoolers to seniors. Everybody with them white shoes
1: and them
0: fancy socks.
1: Yeah.
0: Okay, let's do that. Oh, yeah, this is going to be something to see. I hope we ain't gonna need no WD-40 for some of these knees. We tell them, sing baby, I wave, rock. All right, we got a dancer there.
1: Go in a little cameraman.
0: Mic challenges,
1: one. Come for the mic, Sefu. 1, 2.
0: We got good visual going on there.
2: Boy, you know what the question is? I'd
1: yes,
2: like to know how
1: yes,
2: much
1: sir.
2: Of them children they.
1: Yes, sir.
2: That's a lot of people by this platform.
1: Mic check.
0: I tell you what, we're going to get a big...
1: Mic check.
0: We're going to get a big guinea.
1: Yes, sir. King Sifu on the line with King Venom, King Zillu.
0: All right. It's a method to the madness. We're beginning with the basket weave. Spread out. Spread out.
2: Wow.
0: Wave.
2: Oh.
0: Why not? Under pressure. We need somebody to stand up in the meanwhile.
1: Yeah.
0: I know, going. Now we back up with this.

0: baskets wave look like. We seek to preserve some of the cultural essence.
1: Yeah, man, I want to say a special good night. I want to say a special good night, guy. Now to.
0: Yeah, man, I'm smelling conch and Wilk at the same time.
1: Yeah, man, all the massive and crew up on top of the Facebook Live right about now. I want to say a special good night to you guys, man. Hope you guys can enjoy this treat, this nice, pretty, pretty treat right about now.
0: Yeah, man, a full culture tonight. Tonight's going to take us back in time.
2: Yeah.
0: Beginning.

0: Sean O'Clock in every booth tonight. So Sean when you hear me say Sean O'Clock, Celes. Pull up and tell them Sean O'Clock.
1: Celes and Destra.
0: Yes, sir. And upstairs at Celes is Destra booth. If you don't believe it, come down, you will see it.
2: Live and in person.
0: Destra upstairs with her own booth and bar. Live in the VI Festival, La Vida Cotoy Village. We got Heard and Silence booth number 12. Foreign Links

0: Number 26, I tell her I be careful that boot out there. Now, them damn woman out there.
1: Strength of a woman.
0: Tara, boot number 27. Sip and soup, that's. Oh boy, King of the Kings, Rodney Skelton at boot, Sip and Soup. Boot number 17. Then we got Zone 6, the only air conditioned boot in the Virgin Islands Village. In the Virgin Islands Village. Boot number 23, Zone 6. Then we got YOLO coming aboard. Boot number 7 is Shot O'Clock. Shot O'Clock at every boot tonight. They all have their own special concoction. $5 shot. Some of them got 2 for 5. Some of them got 9 for 5. And that's when you walk finish, when the clock out. Come on down to La Vida Kotoi Village. We can hang out with King Zulu,
1: yeah,
0: King Phenom, King HB, the Xylophone, and King Sifu. We here live. Enjoying all of it.
2: And the five-star general.
0: Yes, sir. And we already had all four shots of clock.
1: Yeah, man. I was looking forward to see how this pattern will get all the way down, but how them girls don't start to undo.
3: Yeah, I thought it would come a little further down than that.
1: Yeah, man. Somehow I reminded of cotton candy for some reason.
0: I think that I do it like twice.

0: party if the icy hat don't work.
1: No, these are young women, you know, so they shouldn't have that problem.
0: Young women,
2: A demo season.
0: You're generous. You're very generous.
2: A demo season.
1: You can tell the young women because mucho culo.
0: Oh.

0: the country, yes, the land, the food, your spirit, your blood. That's where you see all these red, yellow, green,
1: white, and all that.
2: Okay, so what's going on is that them doing a ritual, then something like a ritual.
1: Yeah. They're unlocking the bow.
3: Yeah. I guess they're about to give us another treat. Yeah, that was the basket weave.
1: Right, right.
0: Yeah, what happened is that they're going to give you a rim of the colors running down, and then they're going to plait it. I think it's about two or three different styles that they do. So they walk it back up, and then when they go down now, you'll notice the women them going in, out.
3: Yeah, yeah.
0: Yeah.
2: That's amazing. That got my mind.
3: I see a lot of practice.
0: You got it.
3: A lot of practice with you.
1: Watch.
0: Yeah. This is one of the Virgin Islands specialties that we always experience every carnival, every festival year. Platpole, the peas and rice, the pea soup, the dough pork, King Zulu, the dough pork.
3: You could tell who ain't on the front seat. Virgin Island. Village. I tell this time with a V. You could tell who ain't on the front seat.
1: Where's the we?
3: Village. Virgin Island. Village. You just messed up the whole dick to me.
0: You see, it's obviously that them two young men don't know the history of the Virgin Islands.
3: The Virgin Islands.
0: There's no V in the Virgin Islands. There's a W. The rabbit, an R, is also pronounced as a W. This has always been the dialect of the Virgin Islands.
3: Somehow I ain't think that was by choice. I know once you got your front teeth, them you can pronounce a V. Yeah. But if you don't got your front teeth, you can't pronounce a V.
1: It wasn't my choice. Cameraman, zoom in.
3: It wasn't my choice.
1: Cameraman, zoom in some more. Cameraman, zoom in some more. Cameraman, zoom in some more.
3: The AI cameraman can't zoom in that. Oh, yes, he can.
1: Yeah, Mike can. He did.
3: Yes, he can. He got four.
1: Rasta, you think Rasta play with them?
3: Yeah, man, that AI Rasta dancer, you know. I'm surprised he cranked.

0: Hold the line.
1: Oh, delight.
0: Yeah, man, that's our good tune to music for all the people far away.
1: But you guys know the platform go all the way down the aisle and them like, I see St. Kitts and Nevis, the platform.
0: Them got that too?
1: Yeah.
2: Yeah, for sure.

0: them take a lot of things on we, so we taking this too.
1: Yeah, yeah.
0: We make it a lot more interesting.
1: Correct, correct.
0: Because them can't walk up like we.
1: No, that's no, no. Fact. Them ain't got the bottom like we.
0: Yeah, them ain't got a waist.
1: Oh.
0: Them ain't got a waist. Their waist is W-A-I-S-T. Or W-A-I-S-T.

0: Got a road different in the night.
1: Real different.
0: They're whining though. What she said this plat was, anybody remember?
2: No, I didn't remember. I didn't say what plat it is.
0: Yeah, it's a decent pattern. Every 3 inches, every 2 inches, you got.
1: No, they got lower. They got lower this time though.
0: I understand why they may go too far, because some of them, when you go down, you ain't coming back up.
1: They need doubly
0: party. That's a one way.
2: But if you really recognize it, take a lot of art to do this.
0: Yeah, man. Yeah, man.
1: It's tricks, tricks, and tricks.
0: This is practice.
1: What now?
0: You don't just get up and do this.
2: Yeah.
0: Practice.
2: And now she was on one minute.

0: planting it here.
1: Yeah, you see so?
2: Yeah, yeah.
1: The tree thing here, plat.
0: Yeah, yeah, the tree here, plat. The here, plat now.
2: Okay.
1: Wow, that's amazing.
0: Yeah, yeah, yeah, the planting it here, the planting it here.
2: Hold the line.
1: If my dad were here, he would have been able to tell her what he was, you know?
0: Yeah, yeah, yeah, yeah.
1: That he was bad on
0: the ground. He tell you. He know about the caramel and fish. Fungi and fish.
1: This is amazing.
2: Yeah.
1: So I guess them unplatting the pole, and then when they're done unplat the pole, they get unplatted.
2: You know, they get in, yeah.

0: Yeah, man, let me see if them get out of this one.
1: I want to see this too.
0: Them and Sam to go do some dip and scrabble just now. Some tuck and roll.
1: Oh, yeah.
2: This is a Paterno.
0: Yeah,
2: so
0: this is a tuck and roll.

0: Oi, dem a anlus, anlus, anlus de dem.
1: Looser than Lucy, mister.
0: That looks sick, though. That looks sick. Watch. I wonder if Mr. Skeleton could do this dance, buddy.
1: I think not.

0: Watch the real tattoo, like, you just everybody just stand up on the one side and watch it, like, watch.
1: Yeah, perform for me. Perform for me, you better perform.
0: You better well. Work for your money. What? They are losing it, real.
1: Yeah, but seamlessly. That look like decades of practice.
2: I telling you.
1: De-

0: younger people.
1: Yeah, the elder people with them a mix up.
0: Most of them are the adults now.
2: You gotta pass it on.
1: Yeah, yeah.
2: Bad, bad.
1: Hey, that Wiz on the stage.
2: It's a dynamic rhythm.
0: Yeah, that's DJ Wiz on the stage.
2: Yeah, man, DJ Wizard.

0: Watch out again.
1: Cultural night. This is night number 6 in the La Villa McCoy Village. And we got action. First, we had the dancers, the drum pan in motion. Pan in motion, steel pan. Now we have the...
2: Flat.

0: I just want to take the time to invite everyone on the outside.
1: Come inside. And if you're home, we'll walk. Yep,
2: No money at the gate. No money at the gate.
1: Just bust the gate like you want.
2: Yeah, man. Like you own it. Yep. The bumper cars still running. The tsunami still spinning. And they got the regular carousel. You got the swinging carousel.
1: Yes. When me and Young Finn, I'm going in the tsunami.
2: Right. Not me. You go in first and I come in right after. I promise.
0: Hey, what's going to happen when they lock you in? I come in.
2: Can't scream enough. The last time I went on a Ferris wheel, that's how I know I was done. I had to close my eye for the whole ride. I said, boy, this is it.
0: Wow.
2: This is it.

0: Oh yeah.
1: All right, all right. We have the coordinator. All right, wheel out, wheel out.

0: No.
1: I tell you.
0: I'm going too fast.
1: The Fungi music right there.
0: Let me slow down. I was going to say it's only the young people that alone come out, but hold the line. Hold the line.
2: You know what I recognize? It have certain colors.
0: Yeah.
2: Certain colors is the main color. What the farm, the look them. And the black
1: oh, yeah.
0: Yeah, I see the turquoise. The turquoise.
2: The white, the turquoise.
1: All right, let's see this now.
2: The younger ones should go right down because they're shot.
1: Yeah.

0: I surprised. You ain't got a set of older people just turn loose. God, them love that song there. That's the movie star. That's the movie star, boy.
1: Yeah. Mm.
0: That's the star.
1: Good dance.
0: Right, somebody burning up the Wilkes, boy.
1: I hear saying that's the joke.
0: That's the joke.
1: I saying them out there laying down tie, smell like
0: that. That's Wilkes.
2: No, man, yeah. that ain't Wilkes. That's
1: that
2: not Wilkes.
1: Man.
2: That's
1: smell like asphalt.
2: Aye, please keep off the Wilkes. That's not Wilkes.
0: Yeah, the wing scent coming from the other direction.
2: Yeah. I want to change the joke. The Wilkes with the joke.
0: That coming from
2: the joke. I mix up Wilkes with joke.
0: Yeah, well, me, I can make that mistake, you know me. I far removed. I ain't had Wilkes in a while. They're over 20 something years now, so.
2: Hey, $50 for Wilkes.
0: I'm gonna come over while you can.
2: $50 is for Wilkes. Please watch it.
0: One grand.
2: $50 is for Wilkes.
0: Hey.
2: Watch out.
0: Yeah, I say we're 40, so it's only normal. We're blaming everything on the war.
2: Well,
0: the
2: gas gone up, so.
0: The war and the gas.
2: Now we go.
0: You know, last week a man tried to sell me a coconut for $10.
2: What?
0: Boy, that's. I remember when last I get so upset so
2: that's
0: fast.
2: That's a big bottle of water.
0: I was upset for the rest of the day, trust me. And now we're early in the morning.
2: Oh, no.
0: I was upset for the rest of the day because I like, this is where we at now?

0: look at that, boy. This is pretty.
1: Fast, oh, fast. This fast. Watch cool, this. Look, this. Yeah. Do you waste time?
0: This one is a Rasta plap.
1: You think this is your granny?
0: The, look the red, the red, Maring, the gold, and the green.
1: Yes.
0: This is the Rasta plap to the top at least.
1: Yes, Maring. Yes.
0: This is the Rasta plap. We do it. We ain't think tonight.
1: And lose. We're going to lose the Rasta plap now, man.
0: We're
1: going to lose the Rasta plap now.
0: We got two levels of plap right there, the low level and the high level. This is a skill. Uh-oh, look who coming in the background. I said tonight going to be very interesting.
1: Uh-huh,
0: we
1: trouble.
0: We have full display tonight, boy.
1: Oi.
0: We got a tall man.
1: And the tall man then reach. The
0: tall man coming in, boy.
1: Trouble.
0: The Macajumbies.
1: Oi. What the little one? What the little one in front? The little one in front looking like a real chump. One
0: man
1: foot up. Watch him, watch him.
0: The man ready to marine.
1: You ready or no?
0: Yeah.
1: Hype. Phenom, check the little boy. You hype.
0: Oh, yeah, I mean, he's a little fungi master.
2: Yeah.
1: Yo, you just hear somebody say, yeah?
0: Yeah, yeah.
3: I heard a king somewhere wrong.
1: Who king?
3: King Sufu is somewhere around.
0: Oh, yeah. He
3: probably gone to a boot.
0: Yeah, he might go in a walk.
1: Maybe he gone double the 40 foot them.
0: Yeah.
1: Yeah.
0: Yeah.

0: there.
1: What? That's the, I guess this is the old twist for the season.
2: Okay.
1: All right.
0: What the dancer gonna stick now?
1: How are you gonna get in that outfit, buddy?
0: Boy.
1: You gonna start from the top or the bottom?
3: That's a good question. It looked like an all in one, so it gotta be the top.
0: Yeah, yeah.
3: The bottom, actually.
1: Okay.
0: You have a start
3: come
0: from the,
3: Tobo, come. Yeah,
0: you have a start from the bottom go up.
1: Okay. I know, some of them out today, you got to live on the second floor. Cause you don't got to jump off and jump straight in. You don't got to jump straight. You got to jump straight into them outfit there. Guys, no way, there's no other way you can get them outfit to go on.
4: Breaking news, breaking news.
1: Breaking news again?
4: Yeah.
1: Why just break?
0: You're selling shots?
1: Why just break?
0: Shots? Breaking news,
1: that's a Mango Man twin there. I swear that's Mango Man. That's a Mango Man twin.
3: Yeah, man. So I want to say welcome to everyone on the live. We're right here. This is
0: welcome to Tola Radio.
3: Yeah, man. This is Phenom here.
1: Them boy got the rest in the middle tonight.
3: Yes, sir.
1: We had Turbo out in the middle last time because he relaxed for loading.
0: Yeah, yeah, no, relax. I'm still loading, you know. Relax, still
1: loading.
0: Yeah, too bad.
3: So, like we said, tonight is a very, very cultural night. We had the plat pole just now. We started with steel pan, actually.
1: Yeah, yeah, pan in motion.
3: Yeah.
1: That was very invigorating.
0: The jumps coming this
1: the
0: time.
1: Cameraman, I would have broke it down.
0: What the pans are coming?
1: I hold it down.
0: Oh, it's a V1.
3: He put them good still.
0: I tell you, the double party
1: walk. Just walk
0: past it. Okay, so they
3: give the steel pan them some love.
1: A Bengi commercial.
0: Give the steel pan a break again, watch out.
3: They can give the steel pan some love.
1: Oh, that was the warm up.
3: Yeah, the man warm up the thing, so then give him a little thing now.
1: Okay, I wonder if the AI man could see what we're seeing.
3: Yeah, the AI man supposed to be able to zoom in on those things.
1: Yeah, we ain't got nobody messing with the line of sight tonight, or the crowd ain't coming yet. Yeah. Who our big performer is tonight? Just say Onion.
0: Not Onion.
3: Oh, but Onion ain't in there. Onion
0: Uncle, Uncle right, is the ruler of Burning Flames.
4: Oh, right,
0: Uncle, he brother.
4: And drink warm all night.
0: Who that?
1: So no kicking in the back though.
0: No. Yeah. They might bring it up.
1: Look, that man could sing. If it got people, that could make you feel away. Onion. Okay. I ain't know if we time waste, but that's why it was.
0: Yeah.
1: That's why it was.
3: So right about now we have
1: got
3: the
1: pans in motion. The first thing looked like it was a practice.
3: Right.
1: Then get warm up. Then went do a half moon around the village. And then just broke it up.
0: See the boys and pack the
1: What the instruction is for now?
0: Left to right. Backward, forward.
3: When we come back, we'll be right here again.
1: Okay,
3: right here.
1: All right. So you go.
4: Check.
0: Yeah, you're listening to Tola Radio right now, running. If you're not asleep, come down.
3: So yeah. King Sofo, you Range have a lot check. Of knowledge. Who bring the steel pan to the Virgin Islands?
4: Well, actually, that came from out the Trinis.
1: Trinidadians.
3: Yeah, correct.
4: In the schools and everything, they introduce it. And because they find it was something important for us to have as a cultural Caribbean unitedness, you know. So and my son itself, he ended up with a chrome steel pan and all, you know.
0: Wow.
4: Man.
0: Wow.
4: You know, so and that's one of the things we tend to be suffering from right now in the 49.
0: You see the marshal? You see the marshal over there clapping on?
4: Steel pan has fallen out of the school system now. One of the things I hope we could have at the end of this season and into the new season, steel pan competition about the schools. Right? Each school should have its own steel pan, and then we have our annual steel pan competition among all the primary schools.
3: But you know what?
4: And then
3: understand.
4: Into the secondary school, the bus not.
3: They used to be in the schools, and I was, how come? When I were in school, they were in there.
4: Yes.
3: So I don't know why they actually get out of the.
0: Because the y'all don't, these young kids don't do music no more.
4: No.
1: Yeah,
4: no,
1: man,
4: no,
1: they
4: no,
1: got
4: no.
1: Music.
4: Don't use that. Do not. Use that excuse.
0: I wouldn't use that excuse.
1: These things is from the top.
3: Yes. Yeah.
4: That is correct.
1: Yeah.
3: From the top.
4: If you don't have it as a in the system, in the curriculum, in the curriculum, then they don't participate with it.
3: Yeah. Oh my gosh.
4: And then if you're not promoting it in the public arena,
3: that's true.
4: You know, because look at what we have. They're bragging about 1.3 million or whatever the number is, tourists visit our shores. And on every beach in the Pear Park, along the street, you should have at least a steel pan or two members
3: in a kind of playing somewhere.
4: Introducing the music to them or cultural music.
3: That's true.
1: Yeah.
4: Right now, even even to the Fungi bands, every school should have a Fungi.
3: That makes sense. That part there will tell you it's 100% straight.
1: Yeah, Fungi. Nothing more majestic than a steel pan. When you hear that playing, it just and you could play anything, any song.
4: Right now, as a matter of fact, the other night I saw on Instagram the youngest steel pan master. Right? And he was on the stage in Trinidad. Seven or nine years old.
3: Wow.
4: And that man was just calling tunes. Yeah, and he pinned it in.
1: What's the marshal? The marshal going too close to the camera. Hey, man, get out the camera. What's the marshal? Tell the marshal.
3: Tell him take two steps left.
1: Yeah, the marshal going to go ruin push our
3: him.
1: Night.
3: Push him, bro. Push him.
1: Back you off a little bit, man. That camera there.
3: Watch age reach. Watch age reach. You're about to open like.
1: That camera water a lot more than them stick there and playing the wrong with.
3: Yeah, yeah.
1: All right, good. That's a full-figure camera.
3: AI, push him, AI.
1: You got it, why? That ain't a lightweight camera.
3: What?
2: Why like is that the Mokojumbi have young people in it, so that mean that ain't dying out.
1: That part will never die.
2: Yeah, that ain't dying out at all.
1: Well, I know a little thing about the Mokojumbi. Them used to be the guardians of the village. That's why them so high up.
2: Uh-huh.
1: So them able to see far.
2: Ah.
1: So them used to be the guardian. So anything coming, the Mokojumbi is the first man to know.
3: Yeah.
1: And he won the rest. In case we got a hunker down or whatever, the Mokojumbi is there.
3: Something like Scarecrow.
2: So the higher the man is, the higher the rank.
1: The more fire, because you need skill to get up there. Because I know if you ever see a draft fall along.
4: I just went and had a conversation with the Mokojumbi master. I had a conversation with the Mokojumbi master. I told him if he knock over the cap, he right foot. We came with our right foot. So he said, I understand.
1: You can't get clearer than that.
4: I'm very biblical. Right? In the Bible, it said,
5: and also our
4: if a right hand offend you, cut it off.
2: All right, so right about now, we can give all people them to ask them some love. We can.
3: Big up all the sponsors.
1: Yeah, man. Pans in motion. Mokojumbi in motions.
5: Put your hands together for Pan in motion.
1: The pole dancers in motion.
3: Pole.
1: We have night number 6 is officially in motion.
3: That's your jack over there, so?
1: Yeah, don't let you see me.
3: No. Close your eyes.
1: Don't let you see me.
3: Yeah, we're going to close your eyes. I don't see me.
1: Yeah, I like to fight for everybody rights in the Virgin Islands. We can't let you see. You walking kind of slow too. We gotta check on it tonight.
3: Yeah, we're gonna make sure you're okay. Put them now lift.
1: Yeah.

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0: I think H Boya, beneath
1: Boya,
0: sleepy.
1: Boya, okay.
0: H beneath sleepy by any coordinating tonight at all.
1: Yeah, I think he was a
0: wrong,
1: poor behind.
0: Wrong,
1: think,
0: wrong, too.
1: I think you poor behind. Yeah. He poor
0: wrong, wrong thing, wrong thing, wrong thing.
1: He so right now, now.
0: Yeah, yeah. Right now his father was on stage, and if I lucky to see a want to look like a young band on stage also.
2: UTB band.
0: From St. Thomas.
2: Up top band, Tartola.
0: Oh, UT band.
2: Yeah, UT
0: up
2: band.
0: Up top band. Okay, okay.
2: That's UTB, a, UTB.
1: That's a new pants? No. It
0: hey, look like hey, a new hey,
2: yeah, we come a woman. We
1: it
2: come
1: look like a new pants.
2: We come.
0: She stand corrected and form, okay?
1: She stand.
0: Stand form.
1: She stand.
0: So, Massive and Crew, bring your kids out. The Coney Island is by. Ah, you see the line? Look at the line.
1: Yeah, action, action going what? On. Them bumper cars ringing. Them Ferris wheel ringing. The little roller coaster rolling. And we got the VR games in the back for the older youth. Them, I want to be put on the shades and you get to go in the virtual reality.
0: Yeah.
1: Yeah, man, you got all wow. that back there. Back there, boys. You got electronic dance, electronic basketball if you want to do a little competition.
0: I didn't even know that because when I went to Orlando is when I first do that, the VR.
1: Yeah.
0: That looked so real, man. When the man pulled up on me with a gun, I thought I died for real.
1: Well, I'll tell you, afterlife. we got some legal gambling going on down in the back soil where you could win
0: the
1: some
0: adult
1: money.
0: The adult them.
1: Yeah, you got the ball in the basket. All that going on. Of course, you got Cindy back there with a whole heap of stuff.
0: Right. For
1: the young one them. Mm-hmm. We got best snaps. Snap.

0: 12, Foreign Enox, number 13, Area 45,
1: Shot O'Clock,
0: number 19, RTL, number 22, Tara 28, Sip and Soup, where you don't know.

0: Wait a minute, it sound like
1: Booth 26. That Booth 26 is a much. Why so much police around Booth 26?
2: And you got to remember.
1: We have anything to do with
2: you
1: that?
2: You got to remember 26. It's a strong black woman.
1: You ain't got to do sign language, cause we ain't getting your time. You ain't got to signal.
3: Sign language, you say.
1: The camera turned it on the way.
4: Welcome to the evening.
3: Yeah, man.
4: We're getting ready to kick the fourth night off right here.
1: Okay, we got a different host tonight. Who this is tonight?
3: Mali.
0: DJ Mali.
1: DJ Mali, okay.
0: He's a local from right here, Tatora.
3: He just lives in town.
1: Oh, yeah, boy. Our boy is going to get a break just now.
3: Yeah.
1: Nice. DJ Wizard.
3: Yeah.
4: Okay. All right, we're going to keep the party moving.
1: We're going to do an interview with the police them soon. Who going to do it, Turbo?
3: I ain't mind.
1: You say you ain't got nothing illegal?
3: Yeah.
1: Good to go.
4: We have.
3: You want me to do it now?
4: That are up and coming.
3: You want me to stop them now?
1: The people behind the
3: Wow. All the move.
4: British Virgin Islands, okay?
3: Yo.
5: Let's go.

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0: Hey, you come. 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
1: Why we should have put you to climb the gate?
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1: Let me go for him.
0: Yeah, you do that.
1: I ain't gonna my partner a hard time.
0: No, it done rough tonight. 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It's only entertainment. 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

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Run! Rhythm must roll. Rhythm must roll. I want you to listen close.

0: Team on Top Team. Yes, that's our team.
1: That's our team.
0: It was nice.
1: You either with me or against me, or you in my way. I got a brand new tune to top news like it's
0: this true play.
1: I heard a rumor from Cardona say on top could play.
0: So play up top play.
1: That's our time. That's our time. That's our time.
2: Yeah, yeah. Yeah, yeah, yeah, yeah, yeah. Uh-huh. I say play up top play. Uh-huh. That is how we start the night, okay?
3: Yeah,
2: that's
3: yeah.
2: How we start
4: the night. Yes, sir, yes, sir, yes, sir, yes, sir. Yeah, man,
5: play up top
4: back.
5: Top play.
4: Oh, my gosh.
5: Perform, perform.
4: Performance. 7, 16, them boys put on a real show.
6: I must check, check, check.
7: Put it, all right?
6: Put.
7: That is how we begin the night.
6: Right. Listen, man, you need to be turn up the place.
7: Festival Village. Up top,
6: I was doing a count round and round the
8: you're
6: village.
8: You're doing the Maka Jumbie dance?
6: I was doing a count round the village. And my count added up to 1.5. You put on the zeros.
5: Man, say if you ain't with me or against me, you're just in my way.
6: Move. Yes. Up next after the U2B is Extreme featuring Chappie and Chicken.
4: Master Vanco, that's a big one, and I better believe it.
5: That should be vibes.
6: That is capitalist.
5: Yeah, capitalist. Let us
8: D-O-A.
6: Yeah, all I am home and I am home and I am house and I am castle and I am Paris and I am castle. Listen, come out to the village.
4: To the village, village.
6: The village. We in Tatola.
4: By the time he done said 100 times in my ear, I can't say nothing.
6: That's the village. Whole thing. You gotta bless me out.
5: You gotta knock out your front.
6: Everybody gotta be saying the village. You don't have to say that. You don't have to do that solo.
5: Maybe when I reach 90 something, I'm doing that normally.
6: Any man in Eastern Caribbean, Western.
5: I plan to take care of my teeth. Them.
6: All of them is all about the village. The Virgin Islands, Fletcher Scatliff, all of them in the hair. The views of the Virgin Islands, that's what it is. That's dialect.
5: Yeah, man, I like you to eat selection. Them start having some good Chris Brown.
4: Yeah.
5: You don't normally hear them through them selection there.
4: Yeah.
5: They're very versatile. And they got three vocalists up there. That's definitely a band.
6: All this hair is
5: definitely a band to contend with.
6: Yes. All of this hair is preparation for Extreme to be live on the stage featuring Chappie and
8: yo.
6: Trick Daddy. This is the moment a lot of people waiting for locally.
8: Some Rastaman look like they need pot food. They go and sit down, they can't move.
6: Chappie.
8: Some Rastaman go and sit down, they can't move.
6: Chappie and Trick Daddy is the feature act for tonight because them is old school people. Right? Back in the days of prime time. Barney. And all them kind of real songwomen went international.
8: Watch a hall.
6: Yes, sir. So, I stick and stick come choo, down choo. To the Carnival Village so you could enjoy Chappie.
8: Carnival what?
5: If you're a single Daddy, man, if you're a single man, you definitely got to be out there.
6: Chappie, Trick Daddy, and Extreme Band will be on
8: in a
6: minute.
8: We what?
5: If you're single and wireless, you need to come to the village.
8: No, man. Wait, you say what? Village?
5: I got my front teeth. I said village.
8: No. It got to be tongue heavy. Your tongue got to be heavy, brother.
5: No, your two front teeth got to be gone. You need that. You
8: that
5: need,
8: is crazy.
5: You need that. You need
4: so
5: that to
4: crazy.
5: Pronounce.
4: I didn't kill that.
5: You need that to pronounce the V.
8: Welcome to the La Vida Cotai Village, yo. Trust me.
4: So
8: Stagger lively now.
4: I need us to do the right thing and get all... Boots them into this thing, you know what I mean? Or boots them really.
8: Call out the boots them.
5: Yeah, man, big up the boots.
6: So anyway, you got them there, King?
4: Yes, I got them right there, probably.
6: Run it.
4: All right, we got Shelly Boot 2. We have Heard in Silence.

0: 18, RTL number 22, Tara 28, and we're talking about Sip and Soup. Don't forget Sip and Soup. If you're feeling a little twist, head over to them. Don't forget, last but not least, never the least, the one and only YOLO Boots. That man say, we living forever. You know what I mean? Don't forget Zone 6, the only boot we got AC. And that's Zone 6.
1: And one of the things I understand about boot number 17, Sip and Soup, any type of soup them man have. And right now, all the boots them have shot a clock. Their own homegrown
0: make. Shot a clock? Yeah.
1: We hitting shot a clock. Right now, establishment of Tola Radio hitting shot o'clock at strength of a woman.

0: currently we playing is the first battle. So we got to wait till they reestablish the mix. I end up having to switch our Hennessy Sour.
1: Hennessy who?
0: A Hennessy Sour.
1: You don't hear?
0: Yeah.
1: A whole Hennessy Sour tonight. Oi.
0: I trying to prime for prime time with Chappie and
1: Yeah, Hennessy. We're going way back.
0: Lex,
1: why don't
0: back up extreme?
1: You know, see our granny here and thing a dance.
2: Once I got born in flames.
1: Boy.
3: Yeah, born in
2: left
3: flames.
2: Right. Up the mature women, them going to be out.
1: Yeah. And let me tell you.
3: I see one pass us not too long ago.
1: I hear sign up by JTV right now. You don't see how you go already. See? Old people.
2: Granny want a young people thing.
0: Right after Extreme with Trick Daddy and Chappie, we're going to have
1: You don't know where on that.
0: Farmer Nappy right after him. And then
1: some people can't
0: that,
1: go home. Some people doubly farted.
2: You said Farmer Nappy? You said Farmer Nappy?
0: After Extreme is Farmer Nappy. Oh. And then after Farmer Nappy
2: Extreme
0: is a big
2: tonight.
0: Bad. Yeah, Extreme. Yeah. Extreme yeah. playing.
2: Oh, what? It's a big night, man. Extreme. We can't go home tonight.

0: All right, myself and crew, let me head to the... We can do our sponsors a little justice here tonight. You know how we just deal with it? 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
1: Oh, we did it.
2: How are we doing that every day? On the hour, half an hour.

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1: Take a trip.
2: Yes. Powder Wizard's taking the stage by...

0: after you get it in soca farm.
1: Correct, correct. You're right.
0: So, you know, that wait, energy, wait. The energy shift.
1: So Massive and Craig really
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1: All of Massive on the FM band, all of Massive on the Facebook. Please, we're begging our AI to come through. Grown folks night tonight. Walk dumb, with the kids, dumb, the kids dumb, with Santa song.
0: You could spend all your money in the back, and you could just walk past the gate.
2: Kids have to go.
0: It's a free night.
1: It's a free night. We're inviting everyone down, man. Everyone.
0: Free night with some serious entertainment.
3: Who's there free?
0: Hey.
3: I'm charging anyone that see me. $10. See King Sifu.
1: King Sifu got to be gone, get a drink. Where you gone?
3: I'm charging.
2: Up front. No, no. Up front. Up front.
3: Charging.
2: Up front. Look up front.
0: You think it's 1,000 or about 2,000 people we got here now?
1: Right, about now we close. We close to about 1,500.
0: Okay. Right, smack in the middle.
2: That's an easy 2,000 right
0: yeah,
2: now.
0: Yeah, man, and we could
2: that ain't no 15. Too easy 2,000.
0: And we could easily hold 15,000.
3: All the way that comes, I get 1.5.
0: If that's 2,000 and we pull out the
2: front count 2,000. I count 2,000.
0: Okay.
2: Everybody on them side there is 100.
0: And some people in the back of the boot them.
1: Yeah. All right, the AI, Mr. AI camera, want you find Destra boot for them, please. Find Destra boot on the on your left, upstairs.
0: It look like Destra. There she went.
1: Yeah, she I think went Destra back.
0: Them get the belonger.

0: Yeah, man, it's about
1: yeah,
0: time.
1: Man, you only pay.
0: Yeah, yeah, you need some work. You need to be doing some work.
1: Yeah, you only pay.
0: HBH, you need to do some work. It's about.
2: So right now, the video is looking nice.
0: The camera right now.
1: You wait till we run out of things to say.
0: I should.
1: Hey!
0: You like.
1: He ain't even got no headphone. He ain't even got no headphone.
0: Can you hear me? Wine somebody! Hey. Well, the crowd started to tick and tick and now, and they're turn up loud. They're yeah, start turn up loud now.
1: Yeah, man, we just have melting into the energy, boy.
0: Vibes driving
1: it's
0: this.
1: It's an infectious energy in the man
0: start
1: tonight.
0: Turn up loud now.
3: All I got to say, it's $20 to dance with King Sefu tonight. $20 to dance with King Sefu tonight.
0: What?
2: $20?
0: $20?
3: I ain't taking none of the bus them.
1: You better
3: I rather walk.
1: You better get more move than what you got there.
3: I rather walk.
2: The man said right.
3: Then catch a bus.
1: Let's go, buddy. I collect him for him.
0: That means it's loud.
1: I collect him for him.
2: When you collect, I only want half because he can't catch me.
1: You want half?
2: He can't catch me either.
3: Hey, I done got my shot. I clock him in enough. I said before, I will be
0: I
3: hard.
0: Tell you.
3: The rest of I going to catch the boss him. I rather walk.
0: But you're running, you know.
1: You got a lady. You got a lady coming in. Anyhow, she come close and ask her. Hey, she will pay $20 to dance with this fella.
0: Oh, $20.
1: Look to here, look to here.
0: Watch out, watch out.
3: Yeah.
2: Oh, gosh.
0: $20.
1: Oh, I got a question to ask you. This fella here charging $20 to dance with you. You think he was it? This one here.
0: No. Not me.
1: How much you'll pay for that stroke?
4: Not
1: even. 10 cents, 5 cents.
3: Dollar?
1: Why?
3: Our problem is her back gonna get thrown.
2: Oh gosh.
1: Ah boy. I went all the way down to a 95% discount to still said no.
3: Yeah, but the problem is that you understand.
1: Yeah.
3: She said her back gonna get thrown.
1: That was she said.
3: Able to why.
0: She wants some double. You want to give her some double?
1: That what she said.
3: Yeah,
2: that's what she said.
1: Okay.
2: Yeah, that's what she said.
1: I thought 10 points and would have a deal, but okay.
3: That's the problem. You devaluing when the money up. The stock market got up, Zulu.
1: Well, all you got to say is forget the small change. Oh. Give me the big money, why?
3: Right now.
1: Dollar.
3: Right now, I'm waiting and just trying to come down. Because that's the only spot to go kick up.
2: Hey, you keep up on Mrs. Madu.
1: You're sure you're losing up?
2: Sure. Hey, keep up on Mrs. Madu.
1: You're sure you're losing up?
2: You keep up on Mrs. Madu.
3: Yeah, get on the box.
2: I rather you walk too because that's choice mine.
0: I'm telling you.
1: You know she grew up as a real good girl.
0: Peanuts are best choices. Peanuts are best choices.
1: Why?
0: Yeah, man, so, good.
1: I know.
0: Yeah, sir.
1: I know. I'm Miss Chara. We're going to step over there.
0: That's a love blow.
3: That's a love blow. A lot of I'm take this as a joke, but
0: that's a love blow.
1: When it comes to death, so it'll get ruthless. It'll get ruthless.
3: A lot of I gonna take this as a joke, but it's not a joke. Destro actually have a boot.
0: Why?
3: A second floor boot in the village.
2: Yes.
1: So, but that's why I want to do
3: Destro 2020.
1: I want to mess up Destro good ship.
3: And Destro is upset in the village.
2: Yes.
1: So, but that's why I want to do Destro
3: 2020.
1: I want to mess up Destro.

0: Tell you.
1: You see, there's a problem.
0: It's all in my...
1: I wonder where King H is, because you see, these Venezuelans like the Sousa and the Maduros, them. Right now, we look like we plan to do...
2: I'm from Portugal.
1: One night, we right now plan to do like England and United States.
2: Uh-huh.
1: The Venezuelans, we taking over them oil.
0: We taking over the ice?
1: Yeah.
3: Hey, hey, careful or not. Let me call my Venezuelan people up, eh? We got some real shot towns, you know. We
2: are
3: going to take your oil.
2: Medellin. Medellin.
1: So, any minute now, we're going to have Extreme with featuring Chappie.

0: Tell me,
1: keyboard.
2: But you guys ever notice that extreme band always bring the real old school?
0: Yeah, man, that's what we love.
1: Them are the big people party. Big
0: we love
1: people
0: this hand.
2: Them man wake up Friday, everybody.
0: I see something. I wonder if Miss Potter will pay $20 for that dance. So let me check. Let me
1: follow
0: check.
1: You, follow tell the, come on, man, follow her. Follow him, follow him.
0: Good night, Miss Potter. I have a question for you. They have a guy over there in a green pants and a black shirt.
1: Follow him.
0: It's me.

0: She said Shorty Dollar.
1: Yeah.
2: One thing, I want to explain something to you, Zulu, right? Zulu, you keep picking on...
0: Tell her what you got to say now.
2: You keep picking on the disabled and the home people. I wanted to pick up something in a short pants with mucho culo.
1: Watch your head, good
2: that
1: man.
2: Could keep up with the pace of King Sisu.
3: I tell you.
2: So, you see the young lady there sitting down in a chair, and you're going to disturb her to go up against King Sisu.
3: She said she wanted to see the dollar wine, King Sisu.
1: The dollar wine.
2: I don't do dollar wine. It's $20 and up. Let Zulu do the dollar wine.
4: Joe was more able when he had his stick.
0: Oh.
1: You know, hear what she said?
2: Yeah. What I was?
1: You were more able when you had the stick.
2: The problem was she realized that I moved the stick from outside to inside. Take that.
4: Short chat because he got a mic.
1: Phil.
2: Three legs. That's the point. Case. So once you able, just get up out of the chair. And when them hit the rhythm, King Sifu right back at you. $20, come down to the La Vida Katoy Village. And you can pay to dance with King Sifu.
4: That's what $20 gonna buy.
2: Rhythm.
4: $20 can't buy nothing now.
2: Rhythm.
4: That's $20 they're gonna come.
2: $20 is shot o'clock.
4: Oh. They're gonna come.
2: We only doing shot o'clock right now.
1: Shot o'clock. Fina, keep your head forward.
2: We drinking from a strong black woman.
1: King.
3: All right, we're going to head to the stage right about now.
2: Yes, sir.
0: I'm going to the stage.
2: So what are we expecting now? Is Extreme Band
3: Extreme
2: with Trick
3: Band.
2: Daddy and Chappie. You're going to hear songs like Bonnie. And who else they say for them?
3: We're going to hear things like back in the days.
1: Choo-choo.
3: Yeah.
2: We
3: got, we're called the Teeth in song. I get rid of a Teeth.
1: Watch a Hall.
3: Yeah. Watch a Hall.
2: Yeah, but.
3: G-String.
1: Yeah.
2: But I got
1: big thing rolling around. Yes. Big thing. Yes.
2: One quick question, King Phenom.
0: Oh, that's it, bro.
2: You could have come out wrong them time.
3: Yeah, man. Tobo used to thief me out the
1: what?
3: House.
1: What? You're the thief. You're short. Trouble.
2: You're shorter or you just introduced to the record?
1: No, man. I used to thief him.
2: Got a milk in your face. Rhythm!
3: Yeah. We're on to the stage.
5: All right. As we get this started. I want to introduce and bring to the stage the legendary, the iconic, the immortal, Chick Daddy!

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So many tunes, so little time. 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

And yes, you might surprise, open up my eyes. It's when they start to say that they said you read it. Not in time, so time to get a reader. When you start to think, boy, I don't think I will let it go. Cause you're bad for pride, won't go ahead and hide. 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
1: Check one, check two.
0: Yo, the grown that was folks the... are out. The grown check, folks check, are check, out. 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
2: Motherhood, motherhood.
0: The village looking nice, man.
1: Yeah, right, man. That was the old school segment.
0: Big people sing. How you like the performances, man?
2: Oh, decent. Yeah. Real decent.
0: Yeah, man. Very much so. Good energy.
2: Whoa, whoa, whoa.
0: All right,
2: man. Yeah, yeah, yeah. Trouble.
3: Wow.
2: Yeah.
1: Trouble.
2: Yeah.

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And you know I'm ready. Girl, when we leave this bed tonight, I'm gonna have you feeling right. Girl, you got a happy boy. Hey! Don't have a message to pick back. I search from the TikTok. 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

0: summer. 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
1: Original, yo. Original Extreme. 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If they're judging you, we got you. Extreme, run it.

0: Oh, it's over.
1: The gloves are the target. No defending.
0: Talk up.
1: Don't fall like a soul. Don't get a crystal. Don't meet the star. And
0: we gotta go, we gotta go. We gotta go. You locked in with X3. It's always a pleasure, man.
2: Yeah, yeah.
0: Buddy.
2: Yeah.
0: My boy, David.
3: Yo, yo. Look a bit, man. Right before we go, we have some merchandise here, and I want to give away this shot right now.
0: Yeah.
3: This is the biggest song for the whole Atola Festival, Emancipation Festival. When you dig a hole, dig two. Anybody want the shot, give it to who wants it. And we have more coming. We're going to get giveaways for the fans for the whole festival. Don't forget, it's official. Extreme is going to be on the road for Parade and for Rise and Shine / Tuesday. I don't have a voice right now, but I'll be better for Monday.
2: That's right. Extreme will be on the road for Parade. They will be on the road for Juve. And this one is true. I'm having a good time. And so...
4: Yeah.
5: Women massive there.
6: Check in.
4: Yo.
5: Women massive there.
4: Bullets fly in, King.
5: Boy, you can only hear one side of the story.
4: When you dig hole, the guy dig two.
5: Boy, that got so much shot in it, ain't funny.
4: Bullets fly in.
5: That like them Gatling gun.
6: Boy, listen, I don't hear ducking for cover, you know, because, jeez, up. But the kind of energy dog he come out there with, jeez.
4: M16.
5: Look, every time you hear M16. That song, you realize how much shot in that song.
4: M16.
5: You can only hear one side of the story, boy. You got to know. If you don't hear, know, you know.
4: Stage.
6: Yeah. You don't hear. That's an M16 that the dog.
4: Dorky left the keyboard, the control panel. Just so you can hear that.
6: Yeah.
4: When you dig a hole, dig two.
6: Hey, Fina, me know.
4: That's possible.
5: I can only sing the next one.
6: Boy.
5: I can only sing the next one. The rain would have come again.
6: Yeah.
5: You would have need to cool them.
6: I'm telling you.
5: On a higher level.
4: Listen, Bullet, Hewa. I really felt the night with Chappie and Trick Daddy.
6: Uh-huh.
4: Listen, you know I did the flashback. And them man still song fresh.
6: Yeah. Choppy, so on voice, don't
4: change.
6: This
4: is what the Virgin Islands have to offer. And this is what they're putting aside every year.
6: Yeah.
4: Trouble. You know? Trouble. I so appreciate whoever brought them out to perform tonight.
6: Yeah, that one nice. That was real nice.
4: Trick Daddy even put out a new song tonight. The last song he sang
6: was a new song.
4: Yeah. And I felt like back in the days when I used to tramp, when I had three legs.
6: How much $20 you make?
4: How much do
6: you... One.
4: The pocket full.
6: One.
4: Look at the pocket full. I don't want nothing to do with Zulu. Zulu is not a good sales rep. Zulu going out there and looking for the cripple, the stable, and the wheelchair, and asking them if they would pay $20. One of them had a spine problem. And he got an actor. And then he even dropped up to $95 for $10.
6: He's a good
4: don't
6: friend.
4: Tell him already. She able.
6: He ain't a good friend.
5: I try to help the man look good. I want to come out on top.
4: You can't drop my price, Zulu.
5: The last time he stood on here, me and Ace, we had to lift you up from right there. So why you know supposed to think?
6: Trouble.
4: Hey, King HB, I up tomorrow night. I don't want to fuck with
6: you.
4: You see, this is why Dorky sing when they dig a hole, dig two.
6: Because
4: people are there to throw them a guy bury.
5: Die trying.
4: Listen, nowadays they don't use protector dig hole, you know. It's back off. When I tell them dig two hole, it's Turbo and Zulu.
6: Listen.
4: They ain't no friend at all.
6: I want the camera lady to take a spin because it look like the place.
5: Yeah.
6: We got about three towers now. About three towers out there.
4: Yeah. If she look behind her,
6: all of them boat them.
4: If she look behind her, you can see the crowd.
6: Yeah.
5: I feel like doing my part.
6: Wow.
5: I'm going to redeem. I feel to redeem my partner, but he might end up in a bad end car. He got a zebra print down there.
7: Yeah.
5: I know.
7: Why you don't keep it?
5: It could be a problem.
6: Oh, my God.
5: He got that zebra print right there.
7: Oh, yeah. Oh, jeez, I'm bread.
5: I trying.
7: So let's say good night. Let's
4: one
7: say good
4: of
7: night.
4: The, one of the things.
7: Say good night.
4: Let's one of the things that I appreciate with
5: yeah.
4: with Trick Daddy and Chappie. They brought the crowd to the
7: I
4: stage.
7: I'm telling you.
5: Yeah.
7: Them I want to say good night to them.
4: There's several people
7: oh, yeah.
4: around.
5: Get the headphones on the mic. Go, Tobo. Get the headphones on the mic.
7: No.
5: We're going to deal with it from right there.
7: No.
6: Hey, to be honest with it, Jen,
7: no.
6: If that rain didn't fall, you know, Trick Daddy then would have bring that crowd with us.
5: Yeah, the headphones and the mic, we gonna deal with it now.
7: No.
5: You see, the man taking your kind of orthopedic patient to work with. So this, okay, she runs.
7: She running.
5: Oh, God, boy, she even look better when she run away.
7: I tell you, trouble.
6: Listen,
5: I hate to see you go, but I love to watch you leave.
7: Yeah, man, she.
5: Look, the grown folks is out.
6: All right, so I can deal with the boot them right about now.
5: Yeah, man, know. Do that because
6: you have to keep up. The money in.
5: Nothing trouble. Like a 55-year-old wine, trouble. You'll be in trouble.
6: Yeah.
5: That's what you call age well.
6: So we're thinking about Shelly Booth, number 2.
5: Go on.
6: Hard in Silence, number 12.
5: That's Willock Booth.
6: Yes, sir. Foreign Link, number 13. Area 45, that's number 19. TRL, Booth, number 22. We got Tara. Tara is out there at 28. And we got Sip and Soup. We out there at 17. We got Zone 6, 23. And we got a one and only Yellow. You don't know that the family boot right there, man.
7: Yep.
6: Don't forget boot number 26 is what keeping us hydrated. We're not going to be like us. Yeah.
5: Strength of a woman. Many women in a one boot.
7: Jeez.
6: We ain't going to be like our sister and sister dehydrated.
4: Well, you see, you know why? Zulu, since people like you that get in trouble,
7: it's
4: strong black woman, not strength of a woman. They had me choke off for that same thing the other night. Because we say strength of a woman, very strong black woman.
5: What do you mean by that? When you're going to that boot, like you got in 12 and they just had in one boot.
7: What are you talking about?
5: You better run.
4: Venom.
5: Don't run.
4: I think we got to carry Zulu. by Critters and Paws on Hanos. And castrating.
7: I did match your people. I'm going to play young now. You know?
4: I know my daughter will do that for you free.
6: Who next?
7: Them all mouth.
5: Look at the whole mouth.
6: So
7: the same your whole mouth. Over the what?
6: Listen, fam, Manapi's got next and... I heard the fireman landing before Elon not too long ago. That's Sizzler for tomorrow night.
5: Look, this year turn up. Say what I want, but even the free night them turn up.
6: Yes, sir.
4: We have
6: I believe that.
4: We wait on Farmer Nappy now. And then right after Farmer Nappy, we're gonna got the real Ong Fong. The burning flames out of Antigua.
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7: Yeah, that's 27.
4: That's another 5. That's torn. And so it looking good. You ain't put on your underwears yet. Come without it.
7: Come, my woman, come, let's dance. Come, let's dance. What? Come on. Come, let's dance. Come, woman.
5: Turbo, I ain't think Turbo dancing like how we think he dancing, you know. In his mind, he doing a lot, but in reality, he ain't doing a lot.
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1: In. Hi there, yo. Yo, you gotta be careful when you come to VI, you know.
2: Who you rolling with?
1: When you come here with them kind of old dance and you see how the VI man them go on, you might go back home by yourself.
2: By King Zulu, to be honest, I want to turn country. You know, look at this country lady in front of us.
3: Who you rolling with?
1: I'm telling you, this cowboy look like he think he in Texas.
2: Uh-oh, he hear you, man. He hear you.
1: Yeah, I could just go in front and show a little VI wine. I saw where Pamela there.
3: I said, look, the time relates to the night. The pressure on, the pipe bust,

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0: 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I am duty.
1: Right now, the village is lit.
0: I tell you, boy.
1: This is the first time I see so far that the DJ on.

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1: When I take Ryan, a sin, Thomas is in the building. A lot of USVI up here.
2: Oh, yeah.
0: Oh, that's where they're from.
3: King Zulu.
0: Yo.
3: I write.
0: Yo.
3: I
0: have. What are you saying?
2: Must done.
3: I have a print.
2: They were must done.
3: And
0: Come again.
3: I have a zebra print.
2: Oh, take a video.
3: And this zebra print.
0: You can buy the zebra?
3: A zebra print.
0: That's why I'm telling you.
3: And here what happened now?
0: I was going to see she was going to pay you $20.
3: Listen. That zebra print guy pay more.
2: Trouble.
3: Because she look loose and I don't have school missing.
2: So, I'm telling you.
3: They're going to be massive me in the zebra print hookup. I'm telling you.
0: You're going to check her off her stripes?
3: Yeah, she look loose and I got school missing. So if the two of us connect, the guy dial 911 and asked to put them through to the fire station.
0: Well, it's nothing but space and opportunity, now.
3: Yes.
0: She only 20 steps away.
3: Yeah.
0: And she done warm.
3: It's up the channel. Listen, if you gonna leave King Zulu, King Turbo, King Freedom, and King Sifu, take on all this pressure down here.
2: Pressure.
3: With these outfits.
0: All the wireless
3: summer.
0: Man them come down.
3: The flags them waving.
0: This is all night.
3: The people them running wrong the field. The music piping, everything nice.
0: Even the half of girl them dancing.
3: Empress xylophone on the keyboard, and she pressing the button for the camera, and she picking up. I don't like she picking up a lot of man.
2: Oh, God.
3: She picking up a woman.
2: Oh, God.
0: Yeah, man.
2: That one is a love blow.
3: I feel they got some prejudicial behavior.
2: Yeah, that one is a love blow.
0: Yeah, she ain't drinking up yet.
2: For the whole six days,
0: I ain't see her dance once.
3: But I tell you,
0: she look like she have an immunity to VI music.
2: She says she retired from drinking.
3: I'm going to tell you, right?
0: Yeah.
3: The Empress xylophone and King Sifu. I drink one, she drink one. She drink one, I drink one. So we balance. Whatever speed you see me on,
2: she on the same speed. That's true.
3: So what I take into consideration, right? They say when you dig one hole,
4: you dig two.
3: Okay, I dig two.
2: Ding, ding, ding.
3: If you look at the stage, you see beautiful La Vida Kotoy with her traditional outfit on.
2: Ding, ding,
3: welcoming
2: ding.
3: You to this village here. Let me
2: tell
3: you,
2: your work, everybody. Your work.
0: Oh my goodness.
2: Your work,
0: boy, again. I don't know how long I could keep this microphone on my head.
2: I don't know how long I could keep on these headphones.
0: I feel like you're holding me back.
2: Say goodnight.
0: Why did Zebra Stripe come out?
3: Empress Xylophone.
0: Go, Turbo, go. Speed.
3: Empress Xylophone.
0: Let's go. Tell her, forget this small thing. You got a big one over there. Yeah, man. Let's go. There we go, man. You're too big to be a punk. Let's go.
2: Awesome.
0: All right. Chest up.
2: Corruption.
0: All right.
2: He's
0: a Trini too, you might. Hold on. Somebody want to interrupt the thing. Turbo, we ain't send you to do nothing for you, you know. You see the same thing. Back razor. A back razor gone. Sefu, make sure you're ready to show off your big money wine in the car.
2: She's going
0: to want a reason to come over here.
2: I just want to know.
3: Listen, one thing you don't know about Sefu, you know. Sefu built like a
0: cover. Freedom, look at this.
2: What?
0: Look at this.
2: No, I need to come on camera.
0: Look at this.
2: I need to come on camera.
0: Look at this.
3: Sefu built like a cover, fast like a cigarette.
0: Ding, ding. Nah, man, come in the middle.
3: No. I am not sharing.
2: Whoa!
3: I am not sharing. Good night. Good night, Empress. Your name is?
0: A part of my body just turned blue.
3: Abigail. So what brought you out tonight?
5: Abigail.
3: Who?
5: Abigail.
3: What brought you out tonight?
0: Agony.
5: My cousin.
0: Agony, you ain't here.
3: So wait, hold on, Zulu. So
2: I bet you $100
3: hold on. We do

0: really.
1: All, nappy, every single one of them.
2: Yeah,
0: you, you patronize in the village. Hey, listen, I'm going to tell you something you're not impressed. You got two jealous man wrong me because my hand around your shoulder.
3: I'm jealous. Just look.
0: Them
3: look
0: want to go, them want to go dig two holes.
2: Don't mind that. He had a man here watching you all night. He said, look, that girl, they got to pay me more than $20 for my mind. So I we bring you over here to assess the cost of what you will pay to get some of this big money wine over here. Would you pay more than $20 for this wine here? Over here. Over. Yeah.
0: Get a hold!
2: Talking about U.S. in a natural.
0: Get a hold! Zulu, you're dirty. You know? You want to go to EC now. You're a sore loser.
2: You're a sore loser. I want
0: and
2: to.
0: Listen,
2: I want
0: Zulu,
2: it.
0: In the Virgin Islands, we spend US dollars.
2: I like
0: US dollars.
2: I like
0: you know what US dollars is? U.S. I don't know why you call it electricity corporation.
3: Rich?
0: Electricity Corporation, that's EC.
3: See, in our Edgewood.
0: Not in the Virgin Island.
2: Look, this what? Is... This
0: just,
2: is
0: just
2: this,
0: jealous.
2: This is a place of proof.
0: So listen.
4: All right, myself and Chris.
2: Okay, look, we got thing going on the
0: I
2: stage.
0: Think you're going to mess we up the whole bring village. Her back. You're going to mess up the whole village tonight with this outfit.
2: We plan to,
3: good
2: we plan to
3: right?
2: take off your stripes tonight.
0: But I wouldn't charge you to dance.
2: Your stripes can't come up.
0: Yeah.
2: It's a lot.
0: So Farmer Nappy is on the stage
2: yes.
0: at La Vida Katoy Village.
2: You're gonna take ATS moving.
0: Farmer Nappy. So we're going to the stage now.
2: Visa MasterCard.
4: Alright, my seven and crew.
2: We gotta go back to the stage.
4: Alright, master, we're going back to the stage. She's a beautiful, beautiful lady, man. Thank you.
3: Oi!
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Anybody going Trinidad Carnival next year? It have a carnival. Anybody playing on the road here for carnival? Yeah, it has some rules. It has some rules when you're playing mass on the road. Rule number one, give me the tune.

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0: ladies in the hall of the night. 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Listen carefully. 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

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You know why?

Who was here Monday night with Destra? Who was in Destra show? Me and Destra have a personal. You see, next time you see Destra, tell Destra from and happy say this. And this is a serious thing with me and Destra. Listen me carefully. 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

0: Can I leave now? 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I sing some for the woman and them to groove. 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Take a toast for life. 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

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This is a true story tune. Listen me carefully. 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

0: 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What is the first thing I must do? 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Smoke a big spliff. 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All right, here we are. I want all them women and them to hold on the fence. 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All them women and them hold, put your hand on the fence. 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Give me the tune.
1: Tune.
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0: 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And over them girl them to go down. Pinch him. Pinch him. Anytime he hold you, pinch him. Give me the tune.
1: Tune.

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Yeah. That's my brother for life. 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Over 40 years of working together. Listen me carefully.

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Yeah. 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You're not moving your waist by chance, no. Is it? I bring music to make you dance, yes. Don't refuse it. It's like walking footsteps. 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

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I would like to thank management, Dexter, and the whole entire team. Make some noise to the band. It's a local band. Make some noise to the local band. And my musical director, Karen. Tracks opening. Listen, man. You ready for one more tune? Here we have to do. Here we have to sing. Say one more. One more. One more. One more. You ready to jump? One. Start to jump. Two. Start to jump. Let me go. One.

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They say to all a woman can sing. When I come Jean, you start by the door. When I come Jean, you start by the door. You ready? One, load on the music. Two, load on the music. One, two, total. I don't mind it. Realize I had to pay. Say, I had to get. Because they send them, missing me. I won't hear them. Where we going? I want to go. Make the music take over me. I want to jump up. I want to wind up. I want big people. Holly coming. Now listen to me. Listen to me. When I come to you, I want you to turn around and dance like big people. When I come to you, I want you to turn around and dance like big people. You ready? One, set up yourself. 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
1: 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When I say farmer, you say nappy. 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Farmer. That is it. Farmer Nappy said, how we looking? How we looking? Better than...

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1: Good morning. Here's your daily weather outlook on Tola Radio VI. I'm staff forecast Chuck Brady. Headed into Friday, keep your umbrella handy today. It's a 60-70% chance of rain, partly cloudy to cloudy skies, 87 degrees Fahrenheit, 27 degrees Celsius this afternoon. The rain continues on into our Friday evening with partly cloudy to cloudy skies and a 50-50 chance of more showers, 82 degrees Fahrenheit, 26 degrees Celsius. Slight chance of rain as we kick off the weekend on Saturday. During the day, cloudy skies, a 30% chance of rain, again, 87 degrees Fahrenheit, 27 degrees Celsius, and a 30% chance of rain on Saturday evening as well, with a low of 82 degrees Fahrenheit, 26 degrees Celsius. Thanks for listening. I'm staff forecaster Chuck Brady.
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6: Yeah, I sure I want to do this praise party mix.
7: Why not?
6: You know, we the praise a little funny, you know, maybe have people to take it, you know what I mean? I a little funny, you know what I mean, with you? I know.
7: Nothing wrong with the music, bro.
8: I know I up for everything. I up for anything. So
6: they got a ticket then?
8: They got a ticket.
6: They got a ticket.
8: They got a ticket.

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1: 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Even though Cheryl's here talking about gunmen.
0: I would
1: listen to the words. Myself.
2: To be honest, as long as we get a message across, I don't really care, to be honest.
1: But me too.
2: Yeah.
1: They got
2: that's how I feel about it.
1: I feel it too.
0: Yeah, they got a ticket.
2: They got a ticket.
1: They got a ticket.
0: Yeah.

0: 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Yaga yo, this is Anthony Beast.
1: Listen to the lyrics, feel the vibes. It's the rap show. Untola Radio VI.

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And right now you're tuned into Tola Radio VI. So who are we fight for when there ain't nothing like love? Blessing alive.

0: 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And you know I'm listening to Tortola Radio. Big up yourself. Play the music non-stop. Yeah, man. Round the clock.
1: You in the wrath. The rap zone. 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
1: Yo. 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Look. This is the making of my history. 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I respect to God for the blessing that he has given me. 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They're the ones who forced me to get it and be a bigger me. 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

0: 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Join the community on the road for the colorful August Monday Parade starting at 12 noon. All entries must be in place for an on-time start. Then all roads lead to the La Vida Katoy Festival, keeping the energy going after the grand parade on stage with Evolution Band. It's a secret band, pure mass band with DJ Fireblaze and Ardon. But wait!
1: Here we go! 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
0: Get the ever-popular Rise and Shine will now be on Tuesday, August 4th, beginning at 4 a.m. with the power group of Vibe, Boss and Overdrive, and DJ Dre's Juve Troop and more. You've just got to be on the road to experience the 2026 Rise and Shine. 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

0: been in bed.
1: Mr. Julian Willock and the 3rd District Committee recognize that the marine sector is essential for young residents in District 3. Therefore, to expose the young people to all aspects of this industry, the committee has partnered with both the public and private sectors to host a one-day workshop scheduled for Thursday, July 30th, 9 a.m. to 4 p.m. at the Valerie O. Thomas Community Center in Sea Cows Bay. There is no registration needed. Young people of District 3 are invited to attend and learn how to explore careers in the marine sector, including how to become a boat captain, obtain the necessary licenses, network with industry professionals, and learn what it takes to own a business in this field. Young residents will also discover courses offered at the H. Labadie South Community College, learn about the role of the shipping registry, get tips on resume writing, and find out about available scholarships, along with understanding their rights under the labor code and learning how to dress for success. Remember the date, Thursday, July 30th, 9 a.m. to 4 p.m. at the Valerie O. Thomas Community Center in Sea Cows Bay. 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With Willock, we win. Paid for by Julian Willock and the 3rd District Committee.

0: good. That finally, when we talk about dogs, we're not talking about men like you.
1: Ah, very funny. A man like me has never been a dog.
0: If you say so. These dogs are tasty, deeply filling, and oh so...
1: I mean, so...
0: Don't even go there. Your kind of dogs have never had this much flavor and experiences. One day I'm here enjoying the Tola dog made within a real Johnny Cake. And the next moment, I'm with the Hawaiian dog smothered in bacon and pineapples.
1: Mm, sounds enticing.
0: Deliciously so. And unlike you, who is all bark and no bite, these satisfy with every bite.
1: Sounds like I'm in a doghouse tonight.
0: You are. And while you're there, I'll be sipping on the famous Road Dog lemonade, snacking on wings, and loving the tacos they also sell. Don't wait up for me. I'll be at the Kwatiski building by the roundabout where I bite, smile, and repeat Tuesday to Thursday, 7 to 7, and on Friday and Saturday, 7 to 10, with happy hour fun, 5 to 7 on Fridays. So, men can have dogs as man's best friend, or whatever they say. Or they can be dogs on any given day, because now we have Road Dogs. So at least we won't be hungry.
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3: 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Yum! This food really is a taste above the rest, just like the name says. 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

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Yo, VI. Boom, love you bad.

Yeah. This your boy Prayer, repping the fam, Famoli NT, and we live on Tola Radio VI, the hottest thing to touch the airwaves. Keep it locked, we the boat.

0: I got to go to Sintamas to check on some things. I wonder if my boat sailing tomorrow.
1: Since when you have big money to buy a boat, what is boat name?
0: The Bomber Charger.
1: Yes, the Bomber Charger has been a favorite in the VI for years. But I've been hearing a lot about the new vessel that they added to the fleet, though.
0: Oh, you mean the I Legend? Yeah, I need to experience that one.
1: You and me both. I got to go to Sintamas as well, and I hope it's a new boat they're running.
0: I know they go to Sintamas every day except Wednesday when they go to Anigada. Let's check the schedule online and book our tickets now. 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

0: in thy judgment. 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I will speak of thy testimony also before kings, and will not be ashamed. 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

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Trucio Phillips, the twinkle in our star, we know where you are. Up with God on high, you fulfilled your why. Beat cancer like drums, pa-ra-pa-pum-pum. You accepted the fight, walk by faith, not sight. 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
2: From Feature Story News in Brussels, I'm William Denslow. Spanish Prime Minister Pedro Sanchez is travelling to the North African enclave of Ceuta Friday, as the death toll from a mass border crossing rises to at least 18. Thousands of people overwhelmed frontier guards Thursday, crossing into the territory, prompting Madrid to deploy troops and specialist police. The crisis has also triggered a diplomatic row with Italy, after Rome's deputy prime minister called for Spain to be suspended from the Schengen area. Ross Cullen reports.
3: Residents in the Spanish territory woke up on Friday with thousands of Moroccan immigrants sleeping in the streets after huge numbers of people overwhelmed a small brigade of Spanish frontier patrols and crossed the border between the North African country and the Spanish semi-enclave. Spain has deployed troops and the interior minister is due in Ceuta on Friday to try to deal with the situation, which has rocked relations between Madrid and Rabat.
2: Mediators from Egypt, the US, Qatar and Turkey are meeting in Cairo to try and lock in the second phase of the Gaza ceasefire after US President Donald Trump announced that Hamas has agreed to a roadmap for disarmament. Senior Hamas officials confirm the group has accepted the plan, but says its disarmament is conditional on Israel withdrawing from Gaza and allowing reconstruction to begin, while an Israeli official has said the proposed terms are not satisfactory. The deal would require both sides to complete a series of reciprocal, independently verified steps over roughly 7 to 8 months. Simon Marks is a Washington-based reporter following the story from London.
4: The Board of Peace, which of course President Trump created primarily to try and restore peace and security to Gaza, said last night that Hamas had agreed to a detailed roadmap on the disarmament of its forces and the Israeli withdrawal from Gaza that would follow. What do they mean by a detailed roadmap? Is there a distinction between that and an historic agreement for complete disarmament? Who's going to go in and do the disarming? Who is going to then verify that the disarming has taken place?
2: Costa Rica's Rebecca Grinspans emerged as the frontrunner in the first informal straw poll to choose the next United Nations Secretary General, winning 10 votes of encouragement from the 15 members of the Security Council. Seven candidates, four women and three men, are vying to succeed Antonio Guterres, whose second five-year term expires at the end of December. The Security Council did not officially release the results, and paper ballots were destroyed after counting. And UEFA, the body that governs European football, has voted to boycott World Cups if the plan proceeds to sell off minority stakes of FIFA. The body's president has defended the move and says it could go to a vote of members. From bureaus worldwide, this is FSN.
0: With FSN Spotlight, I'm Simon Marks, hearing one more time today from Nate Swanson, the fired US government official who was part of the US negotiating team dealing with Iran before President Trump showed him the door after Mr. Swanson wrote an article predicting the Iranian regime would not capitulate to US force and would instead exploit its control over the Strait of Hormuz. Where does he think the conflict is going now?
5: I've heard from really a number of people say, well, we just need to then double down on the military option. The only thing that would actually lead to a regime change or a significant change in Iran's approach is basically, you know, a massive ground campaign. I mean, I think that would be a disaster, and I would advocate against that. But if you're being honest with yourself, I don't see how these half campaigns where, you know, we do these aerial campaigns, we think it'll change Iran's calculus. It hasn't. And I think ultimately time is kind of on their side. It's basically a race to see who is willing to endure more for a longer period. And I just, you know, from an American perspective, don't see how we think it's in our interest to, you know, sacrifice American lives, sacrifice our economy for real, no clear strategic upside.
0: He spoke to Foreign Policy magazine. His thoughts there at the end of a week of more tit-for-tat military reprisals and no indication that diplomatic negotiations are getting anywhere. Polling now shows American voters overwhelmingly think the Iran conflict has not been worth fighting.
2: The main news again. Spanish Prime Minister Pedro Sanchez is travelling to the North African enclave of Ceuta on Friday as the death toll from a mass border crossing rises to at least 18. Mediators from Egypt, the US, Qatar and Turkey are meeting in Cairo to try and lock in the second phase of the Gaza ceasefire. And UEFA, the body that governs European football, voted Thursday to boycott World Cups if the plan proceeds to sell off minority stakes in FIFA. And that's the latest feature story news. William Denslow reporting.
6: Here's your daily weather forecast on Total Radio VI. For today, it's going to be cloudy to partly sunny, slight chance for a shower, high 90, wind east-southeast, 15 to 20 miles per hour. Partly to mostly cloudy with scattered showers tonight, the low 80, wind to be east to 10 to 15 miles per hour. Saturday is going to be a mostly cloudy day, can't rule out a shower, the high 88, the wind east-southeast to 15 to 20 miles per hour. Partly to mostly cloudy with an isolated shower Saturday night, low by dawn 80, the wind east-southeast to 10 to 15 miles per hour. Sunday will have clouds and showers, high 88, east-southeast wind 15 to 20 miles per hour. Monday, partly sunny, high 90, east-southeast wind 15 to 20 miles per hour. I'm meteorologist Jim Rinaldi.
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It's International Reggae Night. Reggae Night. One love. At the La Vida Katoy Festival on Friday, July 30th.

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Banco Popular. 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Cyril B. Romney Tortola Paper. 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And 284 Media. It's Wholesale. SHRM. 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

0: keeping the energy going after the grand parade on stage with Evolution Band. It's a secret band, pure mass band with DJ Fireblaze and Ardon. But wait!
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0: Don't forget the ever popular Rise and Shine will now be on Tuesday, August 4th, beginning at 4 a.m. with the power group of Vibe, Boss and Overdrive, and DJ Dre's Juve Troupe and more. You've just got to be on the road to experience the 2026 Rise and Shine. 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
3: 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I could have been one of the most notorious. Yeah, yeah, me.

Future Rising, Heart Aligned, VI Festival, One of a Kind, Tuesday, August 4th. 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

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Does your song have what it takes to be number one? Get yourself in the mix. It's

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0: 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Join the community on the road for the colorful August Monday Parade starting at 12 noon. All entries must be in place for an on-time start. Then all roads lead to the La Vida Katoy Festival. Keeping the energy going after the Grand Parade on stage with Evolution Band. It's a secret band, pure mass band with DJ Fireblaze and Ardon. But wait!
1: Here we go! Rise and shine! 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
0: Get the ever-popular Rise and Shine will now be on Tuesday, August 4th, beginning at 4 a.m. with the power group of Vibe, Boss and Overdrive, and DJ Dre's Juve Troupe and more. You've just got to be on the road to experience the 2026 Rise and Shine. 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

Yeah, man, this is the voice of the apostle. And you know I'm listening to Tortola Radio. Big up yourself. Play the music non-stop. Yeah, man. Round the clock. Whoa!

0: one night. Wake up, everybody, no more sleeping in bed.
1: Mr. Julian Willock and the 3rd District Committee recognize that the marine sector is essential for young residents in District 3. Therefore, to expose the young people to all aspects of this industry, the committee has partnered with both the public and private sectors to host a one-day workshop scheduled for Thursday, July 30th, 9 a.m. to 4 p.m. at the Valerie O. Thomas Community Center in Sea Cows Bay. There is no registration needed. Young people of District 3 are invited to attend and learn how to explore careers in the marine sector, including how to become a boat captain, obtain the necessary licenses, network with industry professionals, and learn what it takes to own a business in this field. Young residents will also discover courses offered at the H. Labadie South Community College, learn about the role of the shipping registry, get tips on resume writing, and find out about available scholarships, along with understanding their rights under the labor code and learning how to dress for success. Remember the date, Thursday, July 30th, 9 a.m. to 4 p.m. at the Valerie O. Thomas Community Center in Sea Cows Bay. 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With Willock, we win. Paid for by Julian Willock and the 3rd District Committee.

0: Finally, when we talk about dogs, we're not talking about men like you.
1: Ah, very funny. A man like me has never been a dog.
0: If you say so. These dogs are tasty, deeply filling, and oh so...
1: I mean, so...
0: Don't even go there. Your kind of dogs have never had this much flavor and experiences. One day I'm here enjoying the Tola dog made within a real Johnny Cake. And the next moment, I'm with the Hawaiian dog smothered in bacon and pineapples.
1: Mm, sounds enticing.
0: Deliciously so. And unlike you, who is all bark and no bite, these satisfy with every bite.
1: Sounds like I'm in a dog house tonight.
0: You are. And while you're there, I'll be sipping on the famous Road Dog lemonade, snacking on wings, and loving the tacos they also sell. Don't wait up for me. 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Or they can be dogs on any given day, because now we have Road Dogs. So at least we won't be hungry.
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3: 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Yum! This food really is a taste above the rest, just like the name says. 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
1: Hey, I got to go St. Thomas to check on some things. 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
2: From Feature Story News in Brussels, I'm William Denslow. Spain's Prime Minister Pedro Sanchez has visited the enclave of Ceuta after tens of thousands of migrants crossed the border from Morocco in the space of 24 hours, with at least 18 people killed. Sanchez condemned the mass crossing as an attack on Spain's territorial integrity, but stopped short of blaming Morocco, which has long claimed sovereignty over both Ceuta and Melilla. France has announced it's reinforcing controls along its border with Spain, while Italy has called for Spain to be suspended from Europe's open borders Schengen zone. Ross Cullen reports from Bordeaux.
3: Juan Jesus Vivas, who is the president of the Spanish semi-enclave, said on Friday that the situation that Ceuta is going through is absolutely unsustainable after 60,000 migrants crossed the border with Morocco into the Spanish city located on the North African coast. The Spanish Prime Minister Pedro Sanchez condemned the breach of the border during a visit to Ceuta, saying that the arrival of thousands of migrants was an attack on Spain's territorial integrity. But he stopped short from blaming Morocco, which has long claimed sovereignty over Ceuta and Melilla, another Spanish semi-enclave on Morocco's Mediterranean coast.
2: Several Palestinians were wounded in an Israeli airstrike in Gaza Friday, just hours after US President Donald Trump announced a deal for the complete disarmament of Hamas. A deal the Israeli government says it can't accept. The agreement signed in Egypt would require Israel to pull back from territory it seized in Gaza, beyond the positions it held when the ceasefire took effect. But Israeli Prime Minister Benjamin Netanyahu's defense minister has repeatedly said Israel will remain in Gaza permanently. From Tel Aviv, Blake Sifton reports.
4: The Israeli military has recently been carrying out strikes several times per week in Gaza, aimed at targeting members of Hamas they say were involved in the October 7th attacks. We should remember that at least 1,168 Palestinians have been killed in Israeli strikes in Gaza since the ceasefire came into effect. And just a little while ago, there were reports of further airstrikes in Gaza. So the ball really now is in Israel's court about whether or not to accept this proposal. Prime Minister Netanyahu is under extraordinary pressure not to withdraw from Gaza.
2: Costa Rica's Rebecca Grinspan's emerged as the frontrunner in the first informal straw poll to choose the next United Nations Secretary General, winning 10 votes of encouragement from the 15 members of the Security Council. Seven candidates, four women, three men, are vowing to succeed Antonio Guterres, whose second five-year term expires at the end of December. The Security Council did not officially release the results, and paper ballots were destroyed after counting. And the Asian Football Confederation has joined counterparts in the Americas and Europe to oppose a move to sell off minority stakes in FIFA. Football's governing bodies propose creating a subsidiary through third parties that could have a role in organising major tournaments, including the World Cup. From bureaus worldwide, this is FSN.
0: With FSN Spotlight, I'm Simon Marks, hearing one more time today from Nate Swanson, the fired US government official who was part of the US negotiating team dealing with Iran before President Trump showed him the door after Mr. Swanson wrote an article predicting the Iranian regime would not capitulate to US force and would instead exploit its control over the Strait of Hormuz. Where does he think the conflict is going now?
5: I've heard from really a number of people say, well, we just need to then double down on the military option. The only thing that would actually lead to a regime change or a significant change in Iran's approach is basically, you know, a massive ground campaign. I mean, I think that would be a disaster, and I would advocate against that. But if you're being honest with yourself, I don't see how these half campaigns where, you know, we do these aerial campaigns, we think it'll change Iran's calculus. It hasn't. And I think ultimately time is kind of on their side. It's basically a race to see who is willing to endure for a longer period. And I just, you know, from an American perspective, don't see how we think it's in our interest to, you know, sacrifice American lives, sacrifice our economy for real, no clear strategic upside.
0: He spoke to Foreign Policy magazine. His thoughts there at the end of a week of more tit-for-tat military reprisals and no indication that diplomatic negotiations are getting anywhere. Polling now shows American voters overwhelmingly think the Iran conflict has not been worth fighting.
2: The main news again. Spain's Prime Minister Pedro Sanchez has visited the enclave of Ceuta after tens of thousands of migrants crossed the border from Morocco. Several Palestinians were wounded in an Israeli airstrike in Gaza Friday, just hours after US President Donald Trump announced a deal for the complete disarmament of Hamas. The Asian football fan has joined counterparts in the Americas and Europe to oppose a move to sell off minority stakes in FIFA. And that's the latest feature story news. William Denslow reporting.
6: Here's your daily weather forecast on Total Radio VI. For today, it's going to be cloudy to partly sunny, slight chance for a shower, high 90, wind east-southeast, 15 to 20 miles per hour. Partly to mostly cloudy with scattered showers tonight, the low 80, wind to be east to 10 to 15 miles per hour. Saturday is going to be a mostly cloudy day, can't rule out a shower, the high 88, the wind east-southeast to 15 to 20 miles per hour. Partly to mostly cloudy with an isolated shower Saturday night, low by dawn 80, the wind east-southeast to 10 to 15 miles per hour. Sunday, we'll have clouds and showers, high 80, clouds and southeast wind, 15 to 20 miles per hour. Monday, partly sunny, high 90, east-southeast wind, 15 to 20 miles per hour. I'm meteorologist Jim Rinaldi.
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1: 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And OMG Live. 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

0: and Tourist Board, Caribbean Seller, Rotan Wholesale, SHRM, Banco Popular, Republic Bank, National Bank of the Virgin Islands, Cyril B. Romney Tortola Paper, CTL, CCT, and 284 Media. It's Go Green Night, Humbler Turner, August 4th at the Levita Katoy Festival. Be there, be there, be there, be there.
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2: 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All entries must be in place for an on-time start. Then all roads lead to the Levita Katoy Festival. Keeping the energy going after the grand parade on stage with Evolution Band. It's a secret band, pure mass band with DJ Fireblaze and Ardon. But wait!
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Yeah, man, it's now 1 o'clock in the beautiful Virgin Islands. It's festival, baby, huh? Festival Fridays in full effect. Well, you don't know, you know, government stop work at 12, you know. You don't know, you know, yeah?

today. Start out the plate of works for your boy. Look at me now. Yeah, man, special good afternoon, guys, to everyone right now in the middle of the village. Heard in silence. Turn me up. Let's go. Let me send out my signal.

Hey, somebody see boot number 5? Somebody see boot number 5? Marriott boot? Tell them save a portion of Wills for Phenom. My money done on it way. That's sure money. Somebody go in boot number 5 right now and say, yo, Phenom, tell me to tell you. Save a plate of Wilkes for here. Want to say a special good afternoon, you know, to the public work department, the solid waste department, BVI electricity, water and sewage.

tonight the ting tong cloudy. Massive and crew in the village, turn cloudy tonight. 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Says like a lunger. And if I think Destra had our thing, okay. I know who else in the village tonight? 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That girl who say, give me money. A lot of dollar bills going through on the stage tonight when she sing that, give them money. Fellas, you walking with some 10 cent, 5 cent and them thing there. We ain't hitting her with a 10 cent and 5 cent and them thing. They be sending it on stage. You want money?

them. Wanna say a special good afternoon to HB the Don Turbo Sounds, DJ Fireblaze, DJ Rafi, King Zulu, King Sufu. Squeeze. Yeah, man, don't forget, tonight is a pay night. 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
0: SSB Crew. Punkin B.A.B. 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
1: This one for the girl who don't waste no time. 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
0: Let me say good afternoon to Rasta B.A.B. Rock City Massive is in the...

proper. Time for geometry, and you can call me Steve Uncle. 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

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I think it's a joke. Think the thing feel good today. Pick up all the DJs, pick up the selectors.

Yeah, man, don't forget, share up the tuning app, man. Share it up, share it up. Share up the link. Let them to know it's Virgin Island Festival.

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1: I love it when you drag me.

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We're doing it all kind of whole today. We're calling this the

DJ Wells et Pierre Fort. Big up Kiso. Hey Basil. Can I smash a bigger person? Lord of mercy, watch a calamity. Phenomenal sounds on the radio. I got a

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0: Hey.
1: Jump and shake the ground again. 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No place like.
0: Tola Radio.
2: Yes, good afternoon, DJ Freena.
0: Good afternoon.
2: It's Kelly.
0: Oh, hold on, Kat. Hold on. This boy keep got a thing lock on over this. Good afternoon. Good afternoon.
2: Yes, good afternoon. I want to say thank you so much, Phenom, Mahabi Turbo, King Zulu. What other brother name? Oh my gosh.
0: King Sufu.
2: Sufu?
0: Yes.
2: Yes. Thank you guys so much. I mean, every night I listen to you and I'm like, oh my gosh, I'm right there next to you.
0: We appreciate that, man. We appreciate it. We don't put in the work. Trust me, we don't put in the work.
2: Yes, you do. Yes, you guys do. That's what I said.
0: Yeah.
2: I had to call and let you know. I end up being sending big up for you, but I don't know if I've been getting it or not. But I say, let me call you today and give it to you personally.
0: Yes.
2: Thank you.
0: Very much appreciated, you know. Very much. I'm telling you. Because the kind of work we don't put in, I'd rather be engineering. Sometimes I got to jump on the mic sometimes. It's a lot of work, but people don't only see the glory. They don't see the work part.
2: Well, I can just imagine, but I'm telling you right now, I appreciate every last one of you, man. I will eventually come to Tola. It won't be during carnival time,
0: festival time.
2: It will not be during that time because I love to dance. I like to walk up. I like to do everything, but I have to do that in my house.
0: Man, we got enough WD-40 for you, man. You could come out to festival time. We got enough Bengay down here.
2: But I gonna pass through that way.
0: Yeah.
2: And I let you know when I'm there.
0: Okay. That sounds like a plan.
2: So anyway, I'm gonna let you go back to end up doing what you all do the best. I appreciate you guys so much. Y'all don't know.
0: Yeah. Thank you, man. We thank you. Trust me, from Tola Radio staff, we thank you.
2: Because what's the number one radio station? Tola Radio. VI to the wall, baby.
0: VI to the wall. Amen. Amen.
2: Okay.
0: All right. Much love, man. Hey, you see that lady there? That lady just called us in the middle of the night to tell us when the station off, you know, we sleeping, and we can't, sometime our station off, and she know, you know. That's our number one fan. All the way in California.
1: Tell them we not leaving.
0: Hey, Uncle Spanner.
1: Jump off a

Yeah, man, international night is Saturday night. But tonight is all about reggae. HB the Don, the host. Selecta Taz as DJ. We got Iritical. Sizz.

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1: 3, 4, 5, 6, 7, 8. 4, 5, 6, 7, 8.
2: You see, the side of being a great benefit to mankind, electricity mishandled.
0: Hey, let me become myself on the TikTok.
2: One of nature's deadliest.
0: TikTok myself. Hey, squeeze them.

Yeah, man, it's the People's Station, turn on radio 100.5 FM. 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

0: Subject.
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The Hall of Zone, 6 Lockdown. Good afternoon. It's my time.

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1: 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Oh gosh. 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

0: 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Just look for King Sufu. Look for Phenom. Look for Turbo Sounds. Look for DJ Rafi. Anyone away. And we got a deal for you. Yeah, man, we send people to you, man. I want to pick up the boot. Me now call the number. But you got a boot in there selling patty. And I talking Wilkes patty. $5. $5 this lady was selling she Wilkes fam. But she don't know how we appreciate she. Total Radio.
1: Yo, whatever, all extreme, all eccentric.
0: All right, big up yourself one time, family. All right, so straight across the board, eccentric and extreme back. Straight across the board. In my trade department, big up yourself. 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And see some steel pan a go on

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All like to the Friday, ain't a man gonna walk. 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Massive and crew, if you're hungry, you don't know. 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

0: This time of year, for Tatola, you feel like you're on a cruise ship. Food to the left, food to the right, food everywhere. Only thing you're going to pay for that, though.
1: 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We outside. Have you voted?
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3: 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Special good afternoon going out to everyone. But you know who inside that village?

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You know the man gonna be roaring like a lion and them thing there, you know? 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

0: 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It's all on radio.
1: 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For everything extreme.
0: 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Everything across the board.
1: Yes, sir.
0: All right, big up yourself.
1: Thank you.
2: For the 9 months you carry me through.
0: It's all on radio.
3: Phenomenal.
0: What going on, family? Jeez, your voice sounds strong. It ease up now.
3: Well, yeah, I get some rest, I get some water. Good to go.
0: All right, family, what you say?
3: I know the big man down here doing the song. Take away you there, blasting.
0: What?
3: Same simultaneously, man, everybody.

0: traffic tightened, tongue in her.
1: Insane. I said I had to get a different thought and just say, you know what? I just got to go without that that almond sugar cake right there.
0: Oh. Well, I done ordering 2 plates of Wilkes from the village, you know. I tell you.
1: What? You larger than life, boy.
0: Boy, 1 for tonight and 1 for tomorrow.
1: and you don't get it 2 one time already?
0: I got to pick them up as I done work. I gone for them.
1: What is this, boy? Why you ain't going to make it tonight, boy? You ain't going to nigga write this? You're going to just roll over when you're done?
0: Nah. Says the Colonge. No, sir.
1: You're going to be content with the wall. You ain't need another thing out of life. You just roll over. 2 big plates of work for his time.
0: Yeah, man. They're showing the love today. They're showing the love to them pocket this afternoon.
1: Why? Yeah. I voted. I give everybody a vote against Carly, but they tune them nice.
0: Yeah. Okay, so that's for you, everything across the board.
1: Yeah, give everybody something. Mm-hmm. I hear Mario and them, but it's the best of the best of the best. But everybody got good tune.
0: Yeah, we wish them all the best. Today's the last day to vote, so I better push them fingers.
1: Yeah, I have to make sure vote, because when I hear today is the last, I'm like, wow, you ain't got no tomorrow.
0: Yeah. Today the
1: so massive and cool, everybody get out. Let me enjoy with life. Let me enjoy to spend them. Mm-hmm. I ain't sure it's freedom, but I know it's spend them for sure. Let me enjoy with spend them. I look forward for the next week of holidays and party.
0: I tell
1: it's all time.
0: I just tell them you can't go to the grave with it, and you know, somebody is going to spend it. So it
1: better... somebody going to squander that for you. You better enjoy your life and stop saving.
0: Yeah.
1: Okay, I'll be saved.
0: Yeah, put aside something for you to have a little fun time, man. That's real fun.
1: Yeah, in case you live long, make sure you got some little thing.
0: Yeah.
1: Some little 10% under your pillow. Don't get to the church, put it under your pillow. You'll be able to use it later. You get to the church and you got to sing out of that.
0: Oh, Lord.
1: Yeah, fire. Rastaman time tonight. We burning everything. I feel like bombing a church. Rastafari.
0: Oh, 22 minutes after the hour.
2: Just the way to check
0: it, sir. Sister Colonge in town. Hey, baby.

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I say Colonge.

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1: Them can't yam no food without no money.
0: Play hard 2 times, tell them it's taller radio.
1: Yeah, man, I tell you, cleanse your ways, clean up your heart, get to you.
0: You know you're touching the village tonight, blow your

Don't do it. Don't burn it down. Whoa. Yeah. Yeah. It's been ticket teasing.

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1: All right, no problem, Mama. 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

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But you don't. 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
1: Hello?
0: Yes, mama.
1: Hi, calling to vote.
0: Yes, mama, you could.
1: Okay, I'm calling to vote for Extreme. You already know the code.
0: All right, straight across the board.
1: All right, thank you.
0: Big up yourself.
2: You're gone, there's no longer a team. 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
0: boy, Extreme running away with

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1: Rutical.
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1: Tell you the village, you know, good again, you know.
0: Stop fighting yourself. 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
1: Sing no more.

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1: Quick question. 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
0: Yes, ma'am. Yes, ma'am.
1: Oh, wow. Okay. Well, I already cast my, you know, from about 6 o'clock, I already cast my vote. I was just checking to see if today's the last day.
0: Yeah, today's the very last.
1: Wow. Okay. I'm keeping track of it again. Extreme. Mm-hmm. Or either King Maori or it's for me.
0: Mm-hmm.
1: Mm-hmm. Even Maya K.
0: Okay, and I'm Maya K. Okay, that's three.
1: No, I already voted already. I'm just saying.
0: Okay.
1: I'm trying to get them horses in there.
0: You gotta do. Vote. If you got 10 device, go vote on all of them.
1: I'm gonna beg my daughter to vote right now. I go back up to the phone because I need King Mario, Extreme. You know, but let me put it this way. Any band out of Tortola or VG is the ones I'm going with.
0: Okay.
1: Have always been with. So I'm going to get my daughter to leave. All right, thanks.
0: All right, man. Pick up yourself, Cap.
1: Yeah.

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2: Total Radio. Hi, this is Kelly's daughter, and I'm about to vote.
1: Oh wow!
2: Y'all like to vote?
1: Oh wow! Big up yourself one time. Vote. Yeah, go ahead.
2: Okay, so I want exclusive ban across the board.
1: Okay.
2: Extreme across the board.
1: Okay.
2: Maya K across the board.
1: Okay.
2: Overdrive across the board.
1: Which one? That one is. Wait. Slow down. The one before that. Yeah. The one after Maya K.
2: Yeah. Overdrive.
1: Okay. Got what you say.
2: Mario across the board.
1: Yes. Got him.
2: Mm-hmm. OMG.
1: OMG. Okay.
2: Toro, Carnival Baby, Tamisha Paradise, and I believe there's one more. OMG featuring JJ with Love.
1: Okay, correct. Mommy got you fully loaded with all the voting.
2: Well, she likes her radio, so I do what I can to support.
1: Yeah. All right, so that's it across the board for you.
2: Yes, it is.
1: All right, man. Thank you for voting, okay?
2: No problem.
1: All right, big up yourself.
2: All right, bye-bye.
1: Bye. You know who else in the village tonight? Oh.

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Village no. Let's say let them see a picture. Mindset. At a fairy duck dung rock. 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Bomb. 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Yeah. 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Girl, it's not that type of way. 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
0: 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ATH is the best. 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
1: So you enjoy the festival?
0: Yeah, man. Festival hits coming up right after this segment. You know, just dealing with the ladies. Tonight is reggae night. We got Sizzla. We got Chanel Moore. We have Kaya Nation. We got Iritical. It can be bad tonight. Tonight can be bad.
1: Yeah. But Bonnie Fame did well last night,
0: By last night, we're good too, you know. Onion still got it, you know.
1: Hey, I tell you, my son.
0: Hey, Onion, he missing a beat, the man.
1: Yeah, I just come in the vehicle here. You're singing his song. I don't care, you know, because I don't like that song.
0: I don't like it at all. I don't like it.
1: I know. When you are listening, they want money, my son. You gotta give them money. What are you gonna do?
0: Yeah, man. And they got Peter going to village tonight. Cheese and bread. Lord.
1: Yeah, all right, later.
0: All right, fam. Big up, brother Tom. Don't worry, Tom, going to send I the $10. I only got $1.

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1: 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And I'm telling you, phenomenal sounds in the building. 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If you're in the middle of traffic right now, blow your horn. Right now, if you're brave enough, blow your horn. And if they make nice to me, son Phenom, tell me do it. 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Right now, I know traffic sticky in a road town. Yeah, man, the ferry them coming up loaded this afternoon.

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2: Make another one.
1: That's a big tune I go fling tonight.
2: Make another one. So much tune, eh? You say you make me. Well, make another one.
1: Well, make another one.
2: Well, make another one. You say you write song. Well, write another one. Well, write another one.
1: Pascal, where you say they get caught in the crossfire?
2: Funny, man, steady hating.
0: The enemy trying to tarnish your name.
1: Mistaken identity.
0: Reputation.
1: Hey, big up my brother Pascal.
2: Sweet. Make another one. Hey. Make another one. Hey.
1: Mistaken identity.
2: Make another one. Hey. Send another one. Hey. Write another
1: when
2: one.
1: When I hear the next big tune.
2: Hey. You say you make me. Make me. Well, make another one. Yes. Make another one.
1: D-O-A.
2: You say you're.
1: No.

0: 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Say stop playing friends, just give me a call.
1: We're good to go.
0: Just call me. 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
1: 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So, voting list, the thing called.
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1: festival in full swing.

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0: Pascal, what happened to your brother? 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I know Pascal don't do anything, you know. Off the top of your head, stop. 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

Wanna say good afternoon to the New Horizon Fairies. It's one love and unity. Hey, Hug Heaven. Entire Kingdom. Until the sun comes up. Juve Man in replay. Nova Vita Crew. They fall asleep, generated with energy. Hey, TJ. Music starts to play. Every stress will be stopping. 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

Yeah, man, just about 20 minutes to the top of the hour. My final 20 minutes. Yeah, man, keeping you guys company. Straight up to that 4 o'clock hour. All right, Massive and Crew, don't forget this Sunday's boat race. Check your foot, check your foot. Make sure you got oil.

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And you who going to top it up?

Massive and crew, I gotta go, I gotta leave. Festival 2026 is in full swing. Tonight is reggae night. Let me find a sizzler to finish it off, man. Yeah, man, tonight we got Sizzla Colonge, Chanel Moore, Kaya Nation, Iritical. I feel like I'm missing somebody, you know.

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People like Caribbean Sellers alongside Caribbean. We talking about places like Road Dogs. I think that man got hot dog competition, you know. I think DJ Dre in it. DJ Dre defend the fat man them, you know. Don't let the premiere be true, you know. You got to defend that big belly DJ thing, my son. I know how it is be when we come home late at night and we hungry. You gotta defend a hot dog. You know, gotta make our own thing. Don't let a man defend we. 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Buy this with him good. White Man Jam.

0: 107 crew, I gotta go, I gotta leave. We'll be in the village tonight. The first three main act. Solar Ridge is gonna bring us straight live on the radio. We can bring you guys forth. Come down to the village. Dress in your good stuff, them. Put on your good stuff, them. On the ones and twos, selector Taz, and the one and only HB will be ripping up the stage. That's tonight. I say, I gotta go, I gotta leave. Sizzler Kalonji,
1: yeah, and I'm singing this one for all you beautiful people out there. I said, don't hurt yourself. Gosh, why y'all doing that? I said,

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2: Here's your daily weather forecast on Total Radio VI. Tonight's going to be mostly cloudy with a couple of showers around. Low by dawn, 80. We'll have an east wind to 10 to 15 miles per hour. Mostly cloudy with a slight chance for a shower Saturday. High 88. Wind east-southeast, 15 to 20 miles per hour. Some clearing Saturday night, but still the slight chance for a shower. The low by dawn, 80. With an east-southeast wind to 10 to 15 miles per hour. Then clouds and showers are likely for Sunday. High temperature, 88. Wind to be east-southeast to 15 to 20 miles per hour. For Monday, we'll have intervals of clouds and sunshine, high near 90, windy southeast, 15 to 20 miles per hour. Sunday to partly cloudy, stray shower Tuesday, high 88, wind east 10 to 15 miles per hour. I'm meteorologist Jim Rinaldi.
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2: 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Hottest DJ in the city on the Clock Out Show. Work is over, man. Let's go.

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0: Salute, General Tiffy, the Alpha, the King. Kaboom! Brrr, cuckoo! Ah, ha, ha, ha, ha, ha. Boom, boom, studio.
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Does your song have what it takes to be number one? Get yourself in the mix. It's

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0: you don't know what I'm saying. 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
3: Yo, HBH, DJ Phenom, Swagger, the girl then request the charmer. 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
1: 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Then all roads lead to the La Vida Katoy Festival. Keeping the energy going after the Grand Parade on stage with Evolution Band. It's a secret band, pure mass band with DJ Fireblaze and Ardon. But wait!
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5: From Feature Story News in Washington, I'm James Goodison. US President Donald Trump says Israel is very happy with the Hamas disarmament deal brokered by his Board of Peace, but a senior Israeli official has told reporters and local media that Israel doesn't accept the proposal and will not carry out any withdrawals from Gaza. Israeli Prime Minister Benjamin Netanyahu has yet to comment publicly on the agreement, which was announced on Thursday night and would require Hamas to surrender its weapons in phases while Israeli forces pull back from the territory. The deal stipulates that a detailed disarmament roadmap must be finalized within 14 days. Blake Sifton reports from Tel Aviv.
6: He said, in response to various reports about political progress in Gaza, Israel has reiterated that there will be no IDF withdrawal from the current yellow line without genuine disarmament of Hamas. Now, that suggests that for the Israeli government, any kind of withdrawal, including to the original lines of October, will be predicated on serious and significant disarmament from Hamas. Now, another implication of this plan for the Israeli military will be on their ability to strike in Gaza. A Board of Peace member speaking to the media said that those strikes would need to be limited to immediate threats.
5: Spain's Prime Minister Pedro Sanchez has visited the enclave of Ceuta after tens of thousands of migrants crossed the border from Morocco in the space of 24 hours, with at least 18 people killed. Sanchez confirmed the mass crossing as an attack on Spain's territorial integrity, but stopped short of blaming Morocco, which has long claimed sovereignty over both Ceuta and Melilla. France has announced it's reinforcing controls along its border with Spain, while Italy has called for Spain to be suspended from Europe's open borders Schengen zone. Ross Cullen reports from Bordeaux.
7: Juan Jesus Vivas, who is the president of the Spanish semi-enclave, said on Friday that the situation that Ceuta is going through is absolutely unsustainable after 60,000 migrants crossed the border with Morocco into the Spanish city located on the North African coast. The Spanish Prime Minister Pedro Sanchez condemned the breach of the border during a visit to Ceuta, saying that the arrival of thousands of migrants was an attack on Spain's territorial integrity. But he stopped short from blaming Morocco, which has long claimed sovereignty over Ceuta and Melilla, another Spanish semi-enclave on Morocco's Mediterranean coast.
5: And US markets are swinging on Friday as the 10-year Treasury yield climbs to 4.73%, its highest in over a year. And a massive global chip rally triggered by big tech earnings sends South Korea's KOSPI index up 18%. On Wall Street, Amazon and Apple have delivered starkly contrasting results. Amazon's stock has jumped roughly 15% on blowout cloud earnings, while Apple shares have dropped around 10% after the iPhone maker issued disappointing guidance, blaming supply constraints on chips and memory. The Apple earnings call was the last for outgoing chief executive Tim Cook before John Ternus takes over in September.
3: With FSN Spotlight, I'm Simon Marks, hearing one more time today from Nate Swanson, the fired US government official who was part of the US negotiating team dealing with Iran before President Trump showed him the door after Mr. Swanson wrote an article predicting the Iranian regime would not capitulate to US force and would instead exploit its control over the Strait of Hormuz. Where does he think the conflict is going now?
8: I've heard from really a number of people say, well, we just need to then double down on the military option. The only thing that would actually lead to a regime change or a significant change in Iran's approach is basically, you know, a massive ground campaign. I mean, I think that would be a disaster, and I would advocate against that. But if you're being honest with yourself, I don't see how these half campaigns where, you know, we do these aerial campaigns, we think it'll change Iran's calculus. It hasn't. And I think ultimately time is kind of on their side. It's basically a race to see who is willing to endure more for a longer period. And I just, you know, from an American perspective, don't see how we think it's in our interest to, you know, sacrifice American lives, sacrifice our economy for real, no clear strategic upside.
3: He spoke to Foreign Policy magazine. His thoughts there at the end of a week of more tit-for-tat military reprisals and no indication that diplomatic negotiations are getting anywhere. Polling now shows American voters overwhelmingly think the Iran conflict has not been worth fighting. With FSN Spotlight, I'm Simon Marks.
5: Time for your headlines. Hamas has confirmed it will be disarming under a deal announced by US President Donald Trump, but says the surrender of heavy weapons is contingent on the creation of a Palestinian state. Spain's Prime Minister has visited the enclave of Ceuta after tens of thousands of migrants crossed the border from Morocco in the space of 24 hours. And US markets are swinging on Friday as the 10-year Treasury yield climbs to 4.73%, its highest in over a year. And that's the latest from Feature Story News. I'm James Goodison.
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0: Hashim the Dream, and gracing the stage, the 2026 Soca Monarch winner, and the 2026 Local Calypso Competition winner, along with Troy, exclusive band,

presents this massive lineup, sponsored by the Government of the Virgin Islands, the Ministry of Tourism, Culture and Sustainability, the Virgin Islands Festival Committee, the BVI Tourist Board, Caribbean Sellers, Rotang Wholesale, SHRM, Banco Popular, Republic Bank, National Bank of the Virgin Islands, Cyril B. Romney Tortola Pepper, CTR, CCT, and 284 Media. Culture Rising, Hearts Align, VI Festival, one of a kind. 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

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The Virgin Islands Emancipation Festival is here, and it all goes down

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Culture Rising, Heart Aligned, VI Festival, One of a Kind, Tuesday, August 4th. 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

0: Tourist Board, Caribbean Seller, Rotang Wholesale, SHRM, Banco Popular, Republic Bank, National Bank of the Virgin Islands, Cyril B. Romney Tortola Paper, CTL, CCP, and 284 Media. It's Go Green Night, Humbler Churner, August 4th, and the La Vida Katoy Festival. Be there, be there, be there, be there, be there, be there, be there.
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2: 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All entries must be in place for an on-time start. Then all roads lead to the La Vida Katoy Festival. Keeping the energy going after the grand parade on stage with Evolution Band. It's a secret band, pure mass band with DJ Fireblaze and Ardon. But wait!
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11: Mr. Julian Willock and the 3rd District Committee recognize that the marine sector is essential for young residents in District 3. Therefore, to expose the young people to all aspects of this industry, the committee has partnered with both the public and private sectors to host a one-day workshop scheduled for Thursday, July 30th, 9 a.m. to 4 p.m. at the Valerie O. Thomas Community Center in Sea Cows Bay. There is no registration needed. Young people of District 3 are invited to attend and learn how to explore careers in the marine sector, including how to become a boat captain, obtain the necessary licenses, network with industry professionals, and learn what it takes to own a business in this field. Young residents will also discover courses offered at the H. Labadie South Community College, learn about the role of the shipping registry, get tips on resume writing, and find out about available scholarships, along with understanding their rights under the labor code and learning how to dress for success. Remember the date, Thursday, July 30th, 9 a.m. to 4 p.m. at the Valerie O. Thomas Community Center in Sea Cows Bay. 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With Willock, we win. Paid for by Julian Willock and the 3rd District Committee.

0: good that finally when we talk about dogs, we're not talking about men like you.
1: Ah, very funny. A man like me has never been a dog.
0: If you say so. These dogs are tasty, deeply filling, and oh so...
1: I mean, so...
0: Don't even go there. Your kind of dogs have never had this much flavor and experiences. One day I'm here enjoying the Tola dog made within a real Johnny Cake. And the next moment, I'm with the Hawaiian dog smothered in bacon and pineapples.
1: Mm, sounds enticing.
0: Deliciously so. And unlike you, who is all bark and no bite, these satisfy with every bite.
1: Sounds like I'm in a doghouse tonight.
0: You are. And while you're there, I'll be sipping on the famous Road Dog lemonade, snacking on wings, and loving the tacos they also sell. Don't wait up for me. 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So, men can have dogs as man's best friend, or whatever they say. Or they can be dogs on any given day, because now we have Road Dogs. So at least we won't be hungry.
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0: 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Yum! 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

0: Hey, I got to go St. Thomas to check on some things. I wonder if my boat's sailing tomorrow.
1: Since when you have big money to buy a boat, what is boat name?
0: The Bomber Charger.
1: Ah, yes, the Bomber Charger has been a favorite in the VI for years. But I've been hearing a lot about the new vessel that they added to the fleet, though.
0: Oh, you mean the I Legend? Yeah, I need to experience that one.
1: You and me both. I got to go to St. Thomas as well, and I hope it's a new boat that's running.
0: I know they go to St. Thomas every day except Wednesday when they go to Anigada. 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
3: 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Repatriation, it is a must.

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Y'all know it's the king of fire keep on burning the state. 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Who do you think you are? We're living in a small world.

0: 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Tola Rajo, man solid as a rock, we ain't no play though. Lift the sound, shine on!
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I could have been one of the most notorious. Yeah, yeah, man.

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1: Here's your daily weather forecast on Total Radio VI. Tonight's going to be mostly cloudy with a couple of showers around. Low by dawn, 80. We'll have an east wind to 10 to 15 miles per hour. Mostly cloudy with a slight chance for a shower Saturday. High 88. Wind east-southeast of 15 to 20 miles per hour. Some clearing Saturday night, but still a slight chance for a shower. The low by dawn, 80. With an east-southeast wind to 10 to 15 miles per hour. Then clouds and showers are likely for Sunday. High temperature 88. Wind to be east-southeast to 15 to 20 miles per hour. For Monday, we'll have intervals of clouds and sunshine, high near 90, windy southeast, 15 to 20 miles per hour. Sunday to partly cloudy, stray shower Tuesday, high 88, wind east 10 to 15 miles per hour. I'm meteorologist Jim Rinaldi.
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